0: Notice more road work happening on Vancouver Island highways with the arrival of warmer weather. And a province-wide campaign is looking to keep roadside workers safe from distracted drivers. Road Safety at Work kicked off the campaign this week and says a moment of inattention while driving through a work zone can have devastating consequences. According to a news release, 11 people were killed and 263 were injured between 2016 and 2025 while working along BC roads. Spokesperson for the campaign, Trace Akers, says work zones are fast-changing environments, and it is critical drivers stay focused to keep people safe. And the summer hiring season is ramping up, but a group representing small businesses says many in British Columbia are not hiring young workers. Molly McCormack with the Canadian Federation of Independent Business said a tougher economic climate is leading employers to hold on to existing staff, while others struggle to bring on new young workers.
1: Small businesses are struggling really a lot on that financial front. So high taxes, you know, being squeezed on all sides, very tight margins. They're not focused on hiring right now because they're really just focused on survival.
0: The CFIB is calling for more tax incentives to encourage youth hiring. BC's youth unemployment rate was 14.4% in April, up more than a percentage point from a year ago.
2: Okay, now into sports. Today in the NHL, Stanley Cup playoffs continue. They're actually on right now. Just puck drop at 5 o'clock. Montreal Canadiens against the Carolina Hurricanes. That's game one of the Eastern Conference Final. Montreal, Canada's last chance at a Stanley Cup for this year. In basketball today, one game also tipped off at 5 o'clock. New York Knicks against the Cleveland Cavaliers. And in baseball, the Toronto Blue Jays currently in a game against their... Are they in the same division or just the same league? I don't know. The New York Yankees, regardless. Closing out with sports, some really sad news for NASCAR fans like me. Kyle Busch, at the age of 41, passed away? Like, almost out of nowhere, just dealing with an illness, a severe, sudden illness. They haven't released what it is, but, yeah, the family put out a statement today saying that he had passed away. It's just an absolute legend in NASCAR. People who weren't a fan of his hated him mostly because he would beat their favorite driver on a week-to-week basis. A real giant of the sport passed away way too soon. That's Kyle Busch from NASCAR. I'm in a bit of shock and disbelief, to be honest with you. Let's shift over to weather. Today in the Valley, really nice day, 23 degrees right now. Tonight we're expected to go down to 11 degrees with clear skies overnight, then into tomorrow. High of 24 with sunny skies. On Saturday, 20 with a mix of sun and cloud. And on Sunday, 15 degrees and cloudy skies. Like I said, right now in the Valley, it's about 23 degrees.
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1: Tra la la la la la la. Yeah. How are ya? It's the last hour of the afternoon show, actually. You 9 to 5 people fired up. It's we're pretty much at Friday, right? Thursday afternoon, Thursday evening. Might as well just be Friday. Why don't we just start the weekend now? Could we do that? We didn't have a short enough work week as it was with the May long weekend. Well, let's keep things rolling. What do we got the rest of this hour? Coming up, we've got Dave from the Cobblestone Pub out in Cobble Hill. He's got a concert coming up that he's going to share with us. Exciting. Got some great music. We're going to hang out, listen to some great music. Just have a great rest of our Thursday afternoon into Friday. What more could you ask for here on the afternoon show? Thanks for choosing 89.7. Lovely day out there in the valley.
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0: along.
1: It's another Thirsty Thursday, joined on the line, Dave from the Cobblestone Pub out in Cobble Hill. Dave, summer season getting upon us. How's things going over there?
2: Things are good. Everybody had a good long weekend, I hope. The liquor store was busy. We had some good features going on in there. So thanks to everybody that popped by and saved a bunch of money on Canadian Corona.
1: I understand Music Bingo, it's coming back. This has been one thing, like, we actually had a couple people who I know from the station who went to your last Music Bingo. The J-Bomb, our weekend guy, walked into there with a set of AirPods. You guys have some crazy prizes at this thing.
2: Yeah, well, there's a ton of support. So with support comes extra prizes, and I was in there that night playing bingo, and I had a table at 10 or something. We had a blast. And it kept going. It went late, and everybody stayed, and everybody was dancing and partying away. So bingo's happening at the Cobblestone, and you can go to our website there. We like to know who's coming just because there's so many numbers. So go onto the website, and it's free, but you can just reserve through our website or on our event page.
1: Their website is thecobblestone.ca. Dave, something that was on the calendar that you guys are postponing, the Mexican night that you were going to have coming up, just a little bit on that.
2: Yes, yeah, Saturday we had a mariachi band booked, but due to unforeseen circumstances, we're going to have to postpone that one, and we'll get the details out as soon as we can find a different date. But, so if you're planning on coming down on Saturday, we're going to postpone that one. Stay tuned for the future date on them.
1: So the Mexican night, not happening, but you have a Mexican band coming up that you're pretty excited about every year. Tell us about these guys.
2: Yeah, this is bizarre. Before we even announce the show, people are calling for tickets. These guys, they put on their social media that they're going to be at the Cobblestone before we can even get ourselves organized. And we got people emailing us, where are the tickets? So check it out again on the event page. That comes June 19th, I think it is. Tickets are $10. These guys are from Mexico. They come up every summer. They put on a great show. It's cover tunes, but they've got their Spanish accents and their hoot. So, come on back and see Tavo and his crew in June 19th.
1: And what's the band name?
2: Bandidos.
1: That's a great band name.
2: The Bandidos. Yeah, they just come up here for a party. I think they spend more than they make on their little tour through BC. And I don't even know. I don't know how it works, but it works really well every time they come.
1: All right. Well, love it, dude. Anything else going on?
2: Yeah, just a quick note on our golf tournament. Spots fill up really, really fast. Couch and Golf Club, June 13th. You can reserve your group on our website. 18 holes. We have dinner back at the Cobblestone afterwards. We get a bunch of staff out there doing games and stuff. It's more than a golf tournament. It's just a fun day to get out there in the sun, and I enjoy it every year. I can't wait to get out there and see everybody again.
1: If you're looking for more details on anything that Dave's talking about there and any of the fun going on at the Cobblestone Pub, thecobblestone.ca is the place to find it. Thanks for the call, Dave.
2: Yeah, thank you and everybody listening.
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0: That's one of the biggest stars in music right now, Noah Kahan, here on Sun FM. Noah actually coming to Vancouver, and he's playing BC Place, which kind of seems crazy to me, to be honest with you. The amount of people that are coming to Vancouver, and they're not even going for the arena. They're just going for the big stadium where the BC Lions play. For some reason, Noah Kahan does not strike me as a BC Place kind of artist, where generally only like the Rolling Stones or the Foo Fighters or who else has played there over the last little bit? Guns N' Roses, they're going there. Like that's a big place for Noah Kahan. I only know three of his songs. We've got Dial Drunk, we've got Stick Season, and honestly, actually I only know two of his songs. That's all that we have here anyways, but big star selling out a 50,000 seat arena. Blows me away. The kids, they listen to way different music than I do. Maybe I'm just not hip with the kids anymore. That's what being almost 30 will get you.
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8: Construction is starting soon on Phase 2 road improvements on Canada Avenue. Work will take place Monday to Friday, 7 to 5, and occasionally on weekends to accommodate critical stages of the project. Expect traffic delays and single-lane traffic at the start of the project, followed by an extended closure between Phillip Street and Sherman Road. Businesses along Canada Avenue are still open and accessible. Visit northcowichan.ca for more.
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way to 6 o'clock, so I'm going to get out of here. Thanks so much for hanging out. Another Thursday in the books. Holy, we're already almost at Friday. Thank goodness for an abbreviated work week. This week's motoring by. Another great start to the day. I was out at The Vine in Cal Bay and got to try their Reuben, the Reuben deli sandwich, which has a beef patty with there's short rib mixed in there too, which is unbelievable. It's got sauerkraut, Montreal smoked meat, Swiss cheese on there. It was good. It was a lot, but it was good. Really thick. Just a really good burger. But I was looking at the comments on the video, which is over on our Facebook and Instagram. Me, Tech, Clay, and Bruce were all hanging out on the patio. We took a video. Jesse commented on our social media video. This is incredible. I'm just dying of laughter. Okay, ready for this? Dude hates veggies, doesn't know what sauerkraut or hoisin sauce, is it hoisin, is that how I pronounce it? Or hoisin sauce is, won't eat pickles. He has the culinary palate and knowledge of a six-year-old, the worst burger reviewer ever. I'm sure he's a nice guy and it's for a good cause, but a little research and broader understanding of food would make these oddly addicting reviews a little less painful. Finally, somebody gets what I'm trying to do with these videos. That's the point. I don't like any of the foods that I'm trying. I eat like a six-year-old. That's what's so funny about it. That's why I'm doing these videos. Oh, that's funny. Somebody else was on my case about it a few days ago, too. It's just so funny. God, I love it. Here's the other one. This is another one. Divinity commented on my video with the Grub Shack, said, why does this keep showing up on my page? And why is he such a cringy actor? Talking with his mouth full, pretending the camera isn't rolling. Pay me and I'll actually remember what's on the burger. I'm a better actor by far. It's just so funny to me. Oh, it makes me chuckle. Oh, that's probably been my favorite part of this, to be honest with you. Just getting flack online for these videos. That's the point. I'm not a good burger reviewer. I don't like various types of food. That's why it's funny. Anyways, I got to get out of here. I've talked your ear off for too long. It's been killing me. Go check out our videos on Facebook and Instagram. Go comment something if you're annoyed by them. It brings me great joy. And go try out any of the burgers. Couch and Burger Love on until the end of the month. I'm actually going to Deadhead Brew Co. tomorrow, just south of town here, just around the corner from the studio, and bringing a former Sun FM personality who's not with us anymore. Been off the air for about 2 years. Excited to have him back, and we'll chat about what he's been up to. That's as much of a teaser as you'll get. 2 o'clock tomorrow from Deadhead. Have a great rest of your day. I'm going to go like some comments over on our Facebook.

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3: 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That's 43% lower than before. And that means more flights can land safely, even in low visibility.
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1: Is there lunchroom drama at your work? People stealing, people leaving things, it's getting all moldy and gross, or that treat you were looking forward to just disappeared from the fridge? I gotta say, I got a real kick in the teeth this morning. Because I was making my coffee, and listen, we switched to a new blend here at Sun FM. If you're up early like I am, coffee is one of your bestest friends in the world. And we're on the Serious Coffee Three Amigos blend right now. It's awesome. I love it. Support local. And I'm also kind of a wuss, so I need like other stuff in my coffee. I can't just drink it black. I can't do it. I've tried. And so this morning I showed up, and the cream that I put back into the fridge before I left yesterday was no longer there. And because I'm a journalist, I opened up the garbage and I saw it sitting there on the top of the pile. And I thought, oh boy, it is about 5:15 in the morning and it's going to be a black coffee day. And I'm getting through it. Thankfully, the blend is good, but I'm very disappointed. And I'm going to be doing some finger pointing around the office today because I left yesterday knowing I had cream left in that carton. And today, no more. So. Nobody's safe from judgment here at the Sun FM studio, and I will be handing out wrath quickly and furiously.
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0: productive like working out or cleaning the house. 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
1: Have there ever been like lunchroom drama at your office before? I wouldn't say this is drama. There was probably like a splash. Enough for today. And like a cup of coffee of creamer left in the fridge that I had brought last week. Gone when I got to work today. And I looked in the garbage. There it was. Somebody had used the last drop of the cream I brought and bought myself with my own money. So there will be an intervention, but like a reverse intervention where instead of everyone talking to one person, it will be one person talking to everyone and having a discussion about work fridge ownership. I got this text in from Richard to 250-746-4897. Said, this actually became such a problem at my work that we installed a camera watching the fridge. Is that allowed? I've always found it to be weird when there's like cameras at a workplace. I guess it depends what your workplace is, honestly. Like if you work at a store, obviously there's cameras, but it's, you know, security, and your management probably tells you it's to keep you safe, but then they also watch it and say, oh, Justice sure is doing a lot of leaning and not very much cleaning. But like a camera in the kitchen would feel a little bit weird for me. Have you ever had a snack of yours or part of your lunch? Or maybe that Diet Coke you've been dreaming about all day stolen out of the work fridge. You got office lunchroom drama? Share it with us. 250-746-4897.
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1: A couple of heroes here in the valley this morning. I was talking about office lunchroom drama. And if anyone has ever, you know, got caught in any of that at their workplace with someone taking food or other people's stuff, and some great texts came in. But my friend Josh from the Wicker Tree showed up.
2: You've got mail.
1: And he brought me a creamer. So thank you, Josh. That's fantastic. I mean, the listeners that we've got here in the Valley are tremendous. And I love chatting with you guys each and every single day. So now I've got cream in my coffee. And the problem is solved. For now, but some great texts have come in to 250-746-4897, including this one from my literal hero, Charles. Said, I had a workplace food thief once. They kept stealing my stuff. Everyone at work had an idea of who it was, but could never prove it. Well, the straw that broke the camel's back was when my mom had sent me leftovers. I had them in the fridge. Someone took them. The next day, I brought burritos and added ghost peppers to it. Said the ensuing chaos was incredible. Turns out it was one of the floor supervisors who was ducking in before lunch to help themselves. Needless to say, it was an HR heyday. That's awesome. Charles said, HR tried to get me in trouble saying I booby-trapped food and was in the wrong. But I ended up eating the other burrito to prove that's the way I made them on purpose. I said, did it wreck you? He said it was damn hot, but worth every single tear I cried on the inside. Said, fun fact as well, the best drink to kill the heat, pineapple juice. I didn't know that. Thank you for the text, Charles, who almost got in trouble for poisoning their coworker, but did it in the name of science and journalistic integrity. I can very much appreciate that. Stephanie said, we don't have food issue, forks an issue. We actually had to buy more forks at the office because there was none left. Yeah, my wife is not mad at me, but she points it out constantly and she's, you know, got a point about it. I have a work spoon in the cutlery drawer at home. And it's the one spoon that's different than all the other ones. And so she constantly reminds me, when are you going to bring that back to work? Probably never, because I'm just going to forget. I get here at 5 a.m. I said, who paid for the forks? An admin budget. That sounds pretty official. Do offices have those?
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5: 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Your oil change reminder, that was 3 weeks ago. 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Jiffy Lube Duncan is fast, reliable, and honest. 60 Trunk Road. 840 Idiot, idiots doing dumb stuff and making news about it. We go to Texas today. Grapevine Lake, Texas, where police say a driver intentionally drove a vehicle into the water. The driver and our idiot for today, a guy by the name of Jimmy Jack McDaniel, who told police he intentionally drove his Tesla Cybertruck into the lake to try to use its wade mode feature. However, as soon as the truck got under the water, it broke. Everything fried, it disabled, and sunk, prompting the driver and passenger to abandon it. So what is wade mode? Apparently, it's a setting that you can turn on that, quote, allows the Cybertruck to enter and drive through bodies of water such as creeks, streams, and rivers. Apparently, it can handle 32 inches of water, so like between 2 and 3 feet. I feel like most vehicles don't need a setting. They just drive through it, but not lakes. Because the first thing that I thought of when I read this story was when, in the office, Michael Scott intentionally drove into the lake because his GPS told him to.
6: It said right. It said take a right.
7: No, look. It means go up to the right, bear right, over the bridge, and hook up with 307.
8: Make a right.
6: Maybe it's a shortcut, Dwight. It said go to the right.
9: It can't mean that. There's a lake there.
10: I think he knows where it is going.
9: This is the lake.
10: The machine knows.
9: This is the lake.
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9: No, it's not yelling.
5: So, yeah, on top of all of this, why is Jimmy Jack McDaniel our 840 idiot? Well, he actually got arrested for it. He was charged by police with operation of a vehicle in a closed section of a lake, not having a valid boat registration, which, you know, kind of makes sense since he's driving a car, and other water safety equipment violations. Yeah, being charged for it and a criminal because of this is like kind of interesting. But on top of everything else, intentionally driving your truck into a lake thinking a setting will turn it into a boat? That makes Jimmy Jack McDaniel our 840 idiot.
9: You idiot.
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0: is coming to an end, and the corridor is finally starting to feel like a highway again. 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
1: Thursday today is May 21st. Shout out to all the waiters and the waitresses out there. Today is your day, National Waiter and Waitress Day, which is cool, and you absolutely deserve celebrating, but it's absolutely less exciting than it also being End of the World Day.

0: times over the course of your lifetime has there been like the, oh yeah, no, this is definitely going to be it this time, end of the world? I can only think of two, and one of them I wasn't even like aware for. Like Y2K, people were concerned about that. And if you remember like some of the fears and stuff ahead of Y2K and maybe precautions you took, feel free to tell me about them. But then the other one I remember is 2012. And I want to say it was like December of 2012. Remember that movie came out about like a giant volcano and all that kind of stuff? It's like, oh yeah, no, the world's definitely ending in 2012 because the Mayan calendar ended, when realistically the person whose job it was to continue adding days was just like, oh, that's probably good enough. But I guess why they consider May 21st to be end of the world day is because back in 2011, there was a radio host who... Listen, most radio hosts, we don't know what we're doing. We're just talking. We're just filling time. And one of those, a guy by the name of Harold Camping, was the president of the Family Radio Christian Network, said that the apocalypse and Judgment Day would happen on May 21st, 2011. It didn't. And we're still kicking.
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1: With the May long weekend in the rearview mirror, we're unofficially into the summer season. Yeah, that's right. This is the time of year where things are going to start to get busier. There's going to be more and more events going on a week-to-week basis, and we've got a ton. It's starting to fill up over on our community calendar on our website, mycouchandvalleynow.com. One coming up this Saturday up in Ladysmith. It's near and dear to my heart. The Ladysmith Tour de Rock Committee are putting on a beer and burger night. And if you're not familiar, the Tour de Rock, a bike ride across the island that's gone on for almost 30 years now, raising money to help support childhood cancer initiatives and Camp Good Times, which is a place where kids and families can go just to get away in a medically supervised environment. And just, you know, those kids get to be kids. Those families get to be families. It's an incredible cause. If you're interested in supporting, Saturday, May the 23rd at the Eagles Hall, right on that main strip in Ladysmith. $25 a person to get in. 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
1: You're listening to Sun FM. Hey, it's Nicholas. Today, down at the Vine out in Cow Bay, I'm joined by Dan, who does not want me to call him Chef Dan, although I think that sounds a little bit more self-important, eh? You don't want to go chef?
2: No, that's all right.
1: I'm fine. I guess if you go chef, you have to wear that hat.
2: Exactly. And I hate wearing that hat.
1: Can't wear that hat.
2: No, okay. I can't wear that hat. It's too bad in the kitchen.
1: So we're down here today for Couch and Burger Love. You guys, throughout the rest of this month, have the Reuben. And we've got it in front of us now. There isn't any cheese on it, is there, Dan?
2: Just a little bit.
1: That's all you can see on this burger. It's incredible. Yeah. It's stacked high. There's a lot of meat going on in there. Some of it is hidden by the cheese. So just tell us, give us a breakdown of what's on there.
2: 7 ounces of a ground chuck and short rib. That is the patty. Then we've got a biocultured sauerkraut. And then on top of that, we have Montreal smoked meat. And that's about 4 ounces of Montreal smoked meat, topped with Swiss cheese, some banana peppers, and some Russian dressing.
1: So who came up with this? Was it you?
2: Yeah, it was.
1: So what was, like, a part of Couch and Burger Love, they went around and asked for a specialty burger, $1 going towards Anya's journey. Was it exciting to be kind of approached with a burger like this? Is this something that you'd made before?
2: No, I've never made this particular burger before. It just, like, when I was approached, it's funny, I sit down, I rest, and as I'm resting, you know, these things go through my mind, and it just popped in there, and I said, why don't I do that one? I love a meaty burger myself. I especially love a messy burger, so it qualifies in those categories.
1: It certainly does. You really need the plate. Just looking at this, everything's all dripping off. It looks so good. What's been the feedback so far?
2: The feedback's been great. I have nothing but good positive comments on it so far. I mean, not even any suggestions as you should change this or that, which is great. It rarely happens that we put something on the menu that, you know, there's not somebody out there that would like to improve something about it, but we haven't had any, you know, criticism on it at all.
1: All right. Well, thanks so much for having us, Dan. I'm really excited to sink my teeth into this thing. The Reuben down at the Vine through the end of the month for Couch and Burger Love. You can find more details on this sandwich and all of them at couchandburgerlove.ca.
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0: 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These are the Sun Olympics brought to you by Country Grocer. Today, $25 off your next grocery bill up for grabs. Today, the game, the flip and the reverse. Do I have the intro for it?
1: Is it worth it? Let me work it. I put my thing down, flip it and reverse it. It's your permitted between yet. It's your permitted between.
0: There we go. There's the intro. Okay, let's head over to the phone lines. Sun FM, hello.
2: Hi.
0: Hey, did you want to play the Sun Olympics?
2: Sure.
0: Who is this?
2: This is Veronica.
0: Hi, Veronica. My name's Nicholas. You've played before, haven't you?
2: I think I have, like way back when.
0: Way back in the day. Well, I'm excited to have you back on the show. What have you been up to? Anything exciting? Getting ready for summer?
2: Today is my birthday. So.
0: What?
2: Yeah.
0: Veronica? Holy smokes, that's so exciting. I won't ask you your age because I've been told before that that's impolite, but do you have any plans for your birthday?
2: Well, I may go for a bevy later.
0: Okay, that's easy. Okay. Easy peasy. Nice.
2: Mm-hmm.
0: Okay. Well, happy birthday. That's so exciting. Did you work today?
2: No, I volunteered yesterday, though, but no, not today.
0: Are you one of these people who just, like, your birthday is, like, a sacred day, and, like, you need to take it off, or is this just the luck of the draw for you today?
2: It just happened to be on the day.
0: Yeah. Okay.
2: Yeah.
0: Well, so today's game, Veronica, happy birthday. It's flip it and reverse it. So I've got a 10-second clip of a Sun FM song sonically in reverse. Okay? If you can identify it, you'll win yourself $25 to Country Grocer, okay?
2: Beauty.
0: Okay. Here it is. No.

0: Any idea?
1: Oh, gosh, no.
0: No idea?
1: I want to say Oasis, but I don't think so.
0: It's 90s. I'll give you that.
1: Oh, can I hear it one more time?
0: Of course you can. For the birthday girl, anything. No.

0: Sorry?
1: Green Day, Time of Your Life.
0: The birthday girl crushed it. That's right. It's the intro part, bit of it. You crushed it. Did it just come to you all of a sudden out of nowhere?
1: Oh, I was trying to, put harmony in my head.
0: Yeah. Well, you nailed it. Congratulations. You won yourself $25 to Country Grocer. Happy birthday.
1: That's awesome.
0: What's on the grocery bill this week? Anything exciting? Maybe a birthday cake?
1: Okay, so last time I called in, it was about cheese. So, you know I'm getting some cheese.
0: Oh, my gosh. That's right. You're on the cheese. That was so fun. We were giving away a block of cheese every hour. That's
1: yeah,
0: fun.
1: Yeah.
0: Okay. What's the go-to cheese for you?
1: I like white cheese. So, Swiss, Gouda, Havarti.
0: Nice. And do you put it on anything or you just eat it raw?
1: Grilled cheese, obviously. Or sandwiches with eggs.
0: Fancy. Yeah. Well, thanks so much for calling. Congratulations. And yeah, $25 to get yourself some cheese.
1: Thank you so much.
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1: Dr. Matt from Psychotherapy in the house.
2: Hello, hello.
1: How are you, fella?
2: I'm cool, yeah. Nice and busy. Yeah, big week coming up.
1: Yeah, getting ready. I'm sure the shop's been pretty busy, eh? People getting ready for cycling season.
2: Yep.
1: Sun's out. Not guns out.
2: No.
1: Bikes out. There's got to be a better way of saying that, but you're excited. You got BC Bike Race on the way. Tell us a little bit about this.
2: Yeah. So we have the final 20th year of the BC Bike Race, one of Canada's biggest mountain bike races. It's starting up in Cumberland this coming weekend. I myself, along with 800 other racers from all over the world, are going to start a 7-day mountain bike stage race that ends Friday, May 29th in the Cowichan Valley.
1: That's a couple racers, eh?
2: Yeah. Pretty big. 800. It's pretty cool to see that. And there's people from all over the world.
1: You guys don't all go at the same time, right?
2: No, there's waves.
1: Yeah. It's not like a marathon where like everybody takes off.
2: No, and everyone's really excited for the first couple days. And then by day 3-4, everyone's like, okay, I'm tired and this is where I'm at.
1: Do people ever drop off?
2: Oh, for sure.
1: Yeah. I'm sure there's some injuries too. Geez, hopefully everybody's safe up there.
2: Usually on day one, but they have a great medical team. So
1: yeah, so that's kicking off, you say, this weekend and running all the way through next?
2: Yes. So this actually, we won't be, it'll be based out of the Cowichan Exhibition for the second part of the week. So we start showing up on Tuesday next week, on the 26th.
1: Yeah.
2: And then there's a big race on Zuhalem on the, Wednesday the 26th. And then, 27th. It's on Zuhalem, so don't go ride Zuhalem on that day.
1: It's going to be busy.
2: Unless till later in the day.
1: Yeah.
2: And then if you see some pink tape around, that's just our tape team doing. And then on Friday, it's the finale. Literally ends at Cowichan Exhibition, like end of an era.
1: That's cool, man.
2: Very cool.
1: Yeah. That's a lot of people. Should be nice. Actually, that means we'll probably have a lot of visitors kicking around the valley.
2: Absolutely.
1: Too, eh?
2: Yeah, yeah. Like at the restaurants, you see people with wristbands and stuff, maybe with a different accent and some tired legs.
1: Yeah.
2: Yeah.
1: And bring in those tourist dollars. I love it. So that's coming up. Also, you wanted to mention the weekend after BC Bike Fest.
2: Absolutely. So it tails into right to a BC Bike Fest, all based at the Cowichan Exhibition. If you know anybody who likes riding a bike, you got to get out there and take a look. Mountain Bike Focus, there's like 4 different races for all different abilities. And then there's going to be vendors and demos and vintage bikes, and it's a very cool thing that's really one of the biggest in the provinces. It's gonna be right here.
1: Dang, that's so neat.
2: It's not Vancouver, not Whistler. It's right here.
1: Right here.
2: In the Cowichan Valley.
1: That's so cool. Love it. Yeah. Cycling, it's a big deal. Mountain biking especially. We have some of the nicest trails in the whole planet.
2: Yeah, you can ride all year round.
1: That's right. Yeah. Anything else you want to mention?
2: That's the main thing. Wish me luck.
1: All right. Well, good luck, buddy. We'll have you next week in the midst of it all. So looking forward to chatting then, and hopefully everything goes well. BC Bike Race.
2: Pump those tires, loop those chains.
1: That's right.
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1: Good morning. I'm Nathan Maylie. BC Ferries will begin planned upgrades at the Crofton Ferry Terminal next week. North Cowichan Mayor Rob Douglas says BC Ferries has advised him that work is expected to begin on May 26th. He says customers and nearby residents might notice more activity and noise in the area while work is ongoing. The project entails construction of a new lay-by berth, as well as repairs and upgrades to the existing berth and trestle structures to ensure the terminal can support the introduction of two-ship service for the route between Crofton and Salt Spring Island by 2027. BC Ferries says periodic adjustments to terminal operations or sailing schedules may be required to support construction activities. The municipality of North Cowichan and the Cowichan Aquatic Center are seeking feedback to help streamline the delivery of swimming lessons. Community members are invited to share feedback on a follow-up survey on swim lessons and pool access. The municipality says feedback from the previous survey helped with identifying key pressure points like high demand for lessons, challenges with navigating registration, as well as varying needs for lesson times and formats. The follow-up survey aims to explore potential changes to registration processes, lesson schedules and availability, and pool space allocation. Data from the municipality shows over 2,500 people participated in 431 swim classes at the Aquatic Center through 2025. The survey is available on the municipality's website and closes on June 7th. Drivers might notice more road work happening on Vancouver Island highways with the arrival of warmer weather, and a province-wide campaign is looking to keep roadside workers safe from distracted drivers. Road Safety at Work kicked off the campaign this week and says a moment of inattention while driving through a work zone can have devastating consequences. According to a news release, 11 people were killed and 263 were injured between 2016 and 2025 while working along BC roads. Spokesperson for the campaign, Trace Akers, says work zones are fast-changing environments, and it is critical drivers stay focused to keep people safe. And the summer hiring season is ramping up, but a group representing small businesses says many in British Columbia are not hiring young workers. Molly McCormack with the Canadian Federation of Independent Business said a tougher economic climate is leading employers to hold on to existing staff, while others struggle to bring on new young workers.
2: Small businesses are struggling really a lot on that financial front. So high taxes, you know, being squeezed on all sides, very tight margins. They're not focused on hiring right now because they're really just focused on survival.
1: The CFIB is calling for more tax incentives to encourage youth hiring. BC's youth unemployment rate was 14.4% in April, up more than a percentage point from a year ago.
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4: Thanks, Nathan, for that. 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Starting to sports in the NHL. Feeling major Team of Destiny vibes from the Montreal Canadiens. They knocked off the Carolina Hurricanes 6-2 last night in the opener of their Eastern Conference Finals Series, handing Carolina their first loss of the playoffs. Tonight, it's Game 2 in the West Final between the Vegas Golden Knights and Colorado Avalanche. Vegas leads that series 1-0. The Habs and Hurricanes are back in action tomorrow at 4 o'clock. In the NBA, it's Game 3 tonight between the Oklahoma City Thunder and the San Antonio Spurs. That series is tied at a game apiece. Tip-off today is at 5:30. Yesterday, the New York Knicks beat the Cleveland Cavaliers 109-93 to take a 2-0 series lead before Game 3 moves back to Cleveland tomorrow evening. And the Blue Jays grabbed a split in their 4-game series with the New York Yankees winning last night 2-0 and taking 2 of the 4 games. The Jays are back home for a weekend series with the Pittsburgh Pirates starting this afternoon. That's at 4:07.
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4: Haven't heard of any issues out there on the roads this morning, but if you do see something slowing things down, you can always let us know with a call or text hands-free to 250-746-4897. For your weather, should be nice today. Sunshine and a high of 24 degrees. Tonight, some cloud cover and down to 11. Tomorrow, definitely the nicer day of the weekend. Sunshine 21 on Saturday. Showers in 17 for us on Sunday before more rain and 15 degrees on Monday. Right now in the Valley, 606 and 10 degrees.
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It is Friday, May 22nd. Hello, good morning, and welcome to the Sunrise Show. My name is Justice. Glad to have you along for the ride. Sometimes it's some of those shorter weeks that feel like they can drag on a little bit. And if that has been the case for you, we're just about at the end of it. Almost reach out and grab the weekend. So let's have ourselves a fun little Friday morning show here, shall we? On the show today, I want to continue our conversation about the workplace thefts from yesterday, because there were some fun ones in there and a lot of Cowichan Valley workplace lunchroom drama. As well, I want to talk Y2K, because we got some really interesting messages yesterday after we were talking about yesterday being National End of the World Day, because someone had predicted on a radio show, a Christian radio show back in 2011, that on May 21st, the world would end. So maybe let's talk about Y2K and the feelings around that. And also, let's start putting together our Vancouver Island summer bucket list. Things we can do or should do here on the island in the summer. It's all coming up on the Sunrise Show. It is the show that stars you. And if you want to be a part of it, you can call me, text me, reach out. 250-746-4897 is the number to do that. We're also on social media, and you'll have a chance to win later on today and over the weekend with our friends at Save On Foods and another episode of Cart to Kitchen. That's on our Facebook page, 89.7 SunFM CJSU, and our Instagram, 89.7 SunFM there. Let's have ourselves a great Friday. Get you through it and into the weekend with Scott Hellman. Here's PDA. Morning.

0: That's Scott Hellman's PDA on Sun FM and the Sunrise Show. Good morning to you. Another beautiful day in the valley today. If you have anything outdoorsy planned for the weekend, make it happen tomorrow. Sunny today, 24. Sunny tomorrow, 21. Sunday, showers and 17 degrees. For your information. Time right now for a look at the nominee for the 840 Idiot.
1: He really is an idiot.
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0: 840 Idiot and the nominees for it. Dumb people doing dumb stuff. Idiots making news. We go to New Jersey. Introducing you to Anthony Rhodes, 36, who allegedly set off a shopping cart full of fireworks in the clothing section of a Walmart so he could then break into a display counter and steal $10,000 of jewelry. Yeah, so apparently, I guess you can buy fireworks at Walmart in the States. Feels like a very American thing to be able to do. Here in Canada, you have to find a roadside trailer. But anyway, so Anthony Rhodes loaded up a shopping cart with boxes full of fireworks, grabbed some camping fuel from the outdoor section, and wheeled it into the kids' clothing section of the store before dumping the fuel on it, lighting a match. Apparently, when the fireworks started to go off, customers and staff quickly fled the store, which is when police allege Rhodes broke into a jewelry counter and stole multiple pieces worth nearly $10,000. Now, on top of that, the store say they suffered nearly $10 million in damages due to fire damage, destroyed inventory, and cleanup from smoke and soot. Because, you know, as you can imagine, you can only do so much about putting that out while the shopping cart full of fireworks was exploding. Here are our police talking about what went down and how they managed to track the guy.
5: When he actually sets the fire, he actually removes his jacket, exposing that Jefferson University baseball t-shirt. That gave our investigators just a little bit of a clue on who this person is.
0: Which is really interesting because they talk about the shirt a lot in the press conference. They say he has no connection to the university or its baseball team. He's just a fan. But I can't imagine that Jefferson University has a lot of buyers when it comes to their baseball merch. So that's how they were able to find him. He's facing several charges, including first-degree arson and manufacturing an explosive device, is currently being held in a New Jersey prison pending extradition to Maryland. 36-year-old Anthony Rhodes for lighting off a cart full of fireworks inside a Walmart and stealing $10,000 of jewelry is today's 840 Idiot.
2: You idiot.
4: Idiot.
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0: Lennon, Steal My Sunshine on your Friday morning, 6:33. Thank you for being with us and hanging out. Hopefully your day's gotten off to a nice start. If you have any weekend plans outdoors, do them tomorrow. Do not procrastinate. Today, sunny, 24. Tomorrow, mostly sunshine, a high of 21. And then a couple of days of Mother Nature taking a shower. Showers 17 Sunday, 15 degrees, and some rain on Monday before we're back into the sun middle next week. So, yeah, Saturday will be the nice one for outdoor stuff. Sunday is the bed rot or the couch day, which is nice to have every once in a while. Today, again, the high is 24. Right now, 6:33 and 10 degrees. Let's check in with Nathan from the newsroom to see what's going on this morning. Morning, Nathan.
1: Good morning, Justice. Upgrades to the Crofton Ferry Terminal are scheduled to start next week, says BC Ferries, and feedback is being sought to help streamline the delivery of swimming lessons at the Cowichan Aquatic Center. I'll have those details and more stories coming up at the top of the hour, so stay tuned.
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Lady Gaga's Abracadabra on 89.7 Sun FM, 641. Good morning. It is Friday, and we can feel good about that, right? Yesterday on the show, we had a lot of fun. Because I've never really worked in, like, an office. Sure, there's an office here, but, like, it's a radio station, so it's not, like, the most serious office.

0: office, right? Because we're always like listening to music and doing all that fun, good stuff. But I love learning about like other people's actual office jobs. And so yesterday we were talking about, because somebody had finished the coffee creamer that I'd bought for the fridge here at work for myself in the mornings, because I'm too much of a wuss to drink coffee black. And so we were talking about office lunchroom drama. And oh man, the Sunrise Show listeners came through. There was a lot of good stuff. We're laughing with Stacey and playing the Law and Order sound effects because they at their office, Stacey currently has one of their coworkers that has put together an IOU list for basically missing persons, but instead of persons, it's missing lunch food. Currently on that list at Stacey's office is one banana, one protein shake, one chocolate bar. And I guess they have like whether it's through like Slack or I think it looks like Teams, actually, like a work chat. Somebody, I think Stacey posted in the chat last Friday, a picture of like a 95% eaten chocolate bar. And then there's like three or four replies under it that was like, wasn't me. Well, who was it? And then Charles has a story that's totally been wrapped up where they had a person at their office for a long time stealing food, and they didn't have proof of who it was. They just had a pretty good idea. And one day Charles had brought in leftovers from Christmas holidays, from his mom's Christmas dinner, and it got eaten. So the next day he brought in a burrito but added ghost peppers to it. And obviously, the person that stole the burrito had their mouth get lit on fire a little bit. And Charles had to do some convincing to get himself out of any trouble. But that was so funny. So if you have any more stories, and maybe you missed that from yesterday, talking about the office lunchroom thefts or just the office thefts in general, share the stories. They're hilarious. And it just gives off the impression that nobody's really a grown-up serious adult, because everyone works with someone who searches through the fridge, even though they haven't contributed anything to the work fridge themselves.
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0: Yeah, let me put on my big announcer voice. Be there. Because I will be as well. Shout out Adams Tarpon Tool. Great friends of ours. They've got the brightest LED sign in the valley and are great sponsors of the Sunrise Show. We appreciate them very much. And I will be at Adams tomorrow morning from 8 until noon and would love to see you. Come by, say hi, check out the Milwaukee deals. They're giving away a huge ATV package as well. For every $250 you spend, you get an entry. Going to be a lot of fun tomorrow, Adams Tarpon Tool. It's lit.

0: It's the Weekend's Dive for you on the Sunrise Show. Happy Friday as we work towards the weekend. Talking about workplace office drama, lunchroom drama. We were talking about people stealing each other's lunches yesterday. Love this. This is like this story from Charles we were just talking about. Feels like something that happens on like a TV show or the internet and not real life. But I absolutely love that it did. And it didn't happen here. The thievery happened not in British Columbia, but appreciate Charles saying the story. He had brought in some burritos, knowing that they were probably going to get stolen. So he'd put ghost peppers inside. And then the person that ate them, well, they turned into a dragon with the ability to breathe fire, right? Ghost peppers are hot. And then Charles actually even got in trouble because HR had said he booby-trapped the food and was in the wrong. Which is insane, right? Insane that they try and spin zone like it. And so how Charles got out of the trouble was he said, well, no, I actually just like my food that spicy. I didn't booby trap anything. And then ate the other burrito. Said it was damn hot, but worth every tear I cried on the inside. And everyone thought Charles was crazy for eating that thing. I think that Charles is crazy for eating that thing, but I respect the hell out of him for doing all that and putting himself through that pain to prove a point. The other thing here too, Stephanie said, the issue with workplace theft at Stephanie's work is forks. People are taking the cutlery. It got so bad we ran out and had to buy more forks at the office because there was none left and people couldn't eat their lunches. Oh, that's good stuff. That's good stuff. It makes me believe and think that the general workplace is far closer to the Dunder Mifflin, The Office sitcom than I ever thought it was. We all act like adults and none of us really take things that seriously. Unless there is someone at your office that takes lunches and then it becomes the most serious issue in the history of issues.
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1: Good morning. I'm Nathan Maylie. BC Ferries will begin planned upgrades at the Crofton Ferry Terminal next week. North Cowichan Mayor Rob Douglas says BC Ferries has advised him that work is expected to begin on May 26th. He says customers and nearby residents might notice more activity and noise in the area while work is ongoing. The project entails construction of a new lay-by berth, as well as repairs and upgrades to the existing berth and trestle structures to ensure the terminal can support the introduction of two-ship service for the route between Crofton and Salt Spring Island by 2027. BC Ferries says periodic adjustments to terminal operations or sailing schedules may be required to support construction activities. The municipality of North Cowichan and the Cowichan Aquatic Center are seeking feedback to help streamline the delivery of swimming lessons. Community members are invited to share feedback on a follow-up survey on swim lessons and pool access. The municipality says feedback from the previous survey helped with identifying key pressure points like high demand for lessons, challenges with navigating registration, as well as varying needs for lesson times and formats. The follow-up survey aims to explore potential changes to registration processes, lesson schedules and availability, and pool space allocation. Data from the municipality shows over 2,500 people participated in 431 swim classes at the Aquatic Center through 2025. The survey is available on the municipality's website and closes on June 7th. Drivers might notice more road work happening on Vancouver Island highways with the arrival of warmer weather, and a province-wide campaign is looking to keep roadside workers safe from distracted drivers. Road Safety at Work kicked off the campaign this week and says a moment of inattention while driving through a work zone can have devastating consequences. According to a news release, 11 people were killed and 263 were injured between 2016 and 2025 while working along BC roads. Spokesperson for the campaign, Trace Akers, says work zones are fast-changing environments, and it is critical drivers stay focused to keep people safe. And the summer hiring season is ramping up, but a group representing small businesses says many in British Columbia are not hiring young workers. Molly McCormack with the Canadian Federation of Independent Business said a tougher economic climate is leading employers to hold on to existing staff, while others struggle to bring on new young workers.
2: Small businesses are struggling really a lot on that financial front. So high taxes, you know, being squeezed on all sides, very tight margins. They're not focused on hiring right now because they're really just focused on survival.
1: The CFIB is calling for more tax incentives to encourage youth hiring. BC's youth unemployment rate was 14.4% in April, up more than a percentage point from a year ago.
3: Thanks, Nathan. Those stories and more are available at MyCowichandValleyNow.com, so you can go check it out there if you want to read it instead of listen to it. Moving on over now to sports in the NHL. Last night, the Habs did it again, a 6-2 victory on the road in Carolina in Game 1 of the Eastern Conference Finals. First loss that Carolina's had in the playoffs, and the Habs, owned them. Game 2 of that series is tomorrow at 4 o'clock. Hockey night in Canada. Tonight, meanwhile, it's game 2 in the West. Vegas Golden Knights and Colorado Avalanche. That's at 5 o'clock. Vegas leads the series 1-0. In the NBA, last night, the New York Knicks took a 2-0 series lead with a 109-93 victory at home over the Cleveland Cavaliers. Tonight, it's game 3 between the Oklahoma City Thunder and the San Antonio Spurs. That series is tied at a game apiece, tip-off at 5:30. And the Blue Jays, after dropping the first two games in New York against the Yankees, won the last two, including last night's 2-0 victory. The Jays return home and take on the Pittsburgh Pirates today. That's at 4:07.
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3: No worries about the roads early on your Friday commute. If you do see anything slowing things down, 250-746-4897. For your weekend weather, it's nice today. Nicest day of the weekend, if you can even call it that. But Friday afternoon's kind of the weekend. Sunshine 24, feels like 26 with the Humidex this afternoon. clouds and 11 overnight tonight. Tomorrow, mostly sunshine, 21 the high. Sunday is rainy. Showers 17, Monday showers and a high of 15. Right now in the valley, 708 and 11 degrees.
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Sabrina Carpenter Espresso is here on Sun FM 714. This is an interesting tangent, I think, from the workplace lunchroom theft stories. Because we all have worked with the person where it's, can I take some home for my family, right? And it's one of those where it is an interesting little discussion because it's like, well, this was brought in for the workers here. Or it's brought in for the employees. Here's a story from Jan on the text line to 250-746-4897. Said, we had a client a couple years ago who brought in boxes, one or two boxes of mandarin oranges for the staff every Christmas. Shout out Christmas oranges. Those are goated. The person was very specific that they were for the staff, not the bosses. One year, they had only arrived the day before, and the barely touched box vanished from the staff room. We started asking around, and one of the bosses admitted they had taken them home to their kids. The excuse was that they thought the oranges were going to go bad, even though they'd only been there for a day. When we asked them to bring them back, we were told the kids had pretty much finished them already. After a lot of complaining, they did finally go buy the staff another box. Two morals to this story. Complain and whine, and you eventually get what you want. Please don't do that. And number two is like, yeah, no, I totally understand the box being almost finished because we are a Christmas orange household as well. And they're so small that I feel like a pig when I eat them because it's like, well, I'm not going to have just one or two. I'm probably going to have like four Christmas oranges at a time because then it's like the same size as like a normal orange. And then I feel horrible when I throw four orange peels in the garbage. It's like, what have you just done? But it does bring up an interesting question because I think we've all probably worked with the, can I take one of these home to the kids? We've had them here at Sun FM. We like to celebrate birthdays and there was always the, you know, can I take a couple of cupcakes home to my family? And it's like, well, not everyone was here at the office today to celebrate. It's like, do you leave them here at the office and hope that the person grabs one the next day? Or do you let the person bring them home? I've always kind of thought like if something was brought to the office, it's for the people of the office, but I'm okay with being wrong on that as well. Well, that's one of the things they don't teach you in high school. Or if you have a college or university degree for your job, there needs to be a course on office culture. Because it is tough sometimes to get your finger on the pulse of that. Fitting song here. It's the Arkells. Oh, the boss is coming. It's on the Sunrise Show. Happy Friday.

0: Those are the Arkells. Oh, the Boss is coming. It's on Sun FM and the Sunrise Show. One of my favorite musical bands right now. I've seen them once. I saw them probably 7 years ago, 2019 in Victoria. Put on an awesome show. The next time the Arkells are going to be out here, they are playing at the PNE for part of the FIFA Fan Festival, July 7th over there in Vancouver. But I follow the Arkells on social, and they were doing this really cool thing in Edmonton the last few days where they were like, yeah, instead of playing like big stadiums once every like week, why don't we just play the smallest venues in town? And they had a concert at like the local Edmonton Legion, which I thought was really cool. Kind of did an unplugged thing. So shout out to the Arkells. If you like them, they're going to be in Vancouver coming up at the start of July. If you're looking for some live music a little bit closer to home, tonight, Troopers in town. They're playing the Cowichan Performing Arts Center. Tickets are still available for that one. Our friends at The Needful, who are partners with us on our Made and Played in Canada local live music feature, they're opening up for Troopers, so that's going to be a lot of fun. And as well, for the last week or so, we've been promoting something that we're really passionate and excited about here at Sun FM, and the Cowichan Valley Battle of the Bands at Red Arrow next weekend, Saturday, May 30th. Yesterday in the 9 o'clock hour, we had the Dead Musicians Society, one of the five final bands in to co-host with us. We'll have another band co-hosting Tuesday of next week, but you should really go check this out. It's only $10. It's going to be on the big stage. Of course, there's going to be beer and food and great local music from the next generation, right? These are all high school age kids. Three of the bands are coming from Francis Kelsey, where I graduated from way back in 2014. And two of the bands are from Shawnigan Lake School. And it should be a lot of fun. We would love to have you there and supporting local live music from young people here in our community. The Valley Battle of the Bands tickets are available online and in advance at Red Arrow. 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

0: John Cougar is under the sun. Miley is too. And so are we on a beautiful day, Friday, May 22nd. Okay-ish weekend. Tomorrow's going to be nice. Sunday rain. Today it's sunny, high of 24. Tomorrow sunshine, 21. Sunday clouds and showers, 17. Ah, we need it. Is it too early in the season to be saying something like that about the weather? Monday showers as well and 15. Right now it is 12 degrees in Duncan. And time for us to check in with Nathan from the newsroom to see what's trending this morning.
1: Good morning, Justice. Upgrades to the Crofton Ferry Terminal are scheduled to start next week, says BC Ferries, and feedback is being sought to help streamline the delivery of swimming lessons at the Cowichan Aquatic Center. I'll have those details and more stories coming up at the top of the hour, so stay tuned. 89.7 Sun.

most listened to artist of the year was the Bluey album. 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The Sunrise Show with Justice Doucette on 89.7 Sun FM.

Strumbellas, that's one called Hold Me, and it's on 89.7 Sun FM. Rihanna's Only Girl in the World in there as well. On your Friday, feeling good, 7:41. So let's talk about the end of the world. Yesterday on the show, we had mentioned it was National End of the World Day, which is a really stupid thing to have. But I guess there was a prediction made by a radio announcer for a Christian station in the States that back in 2011 on May 21st, it would be like Judgment Day and all that stuff. And so people kind of were just like, yeah, end of the world. But it's made me really think, along with a text message that I got yesterday, that in my lifetime, there have really only been two instances that I can remember where it was like, yeah, end of the world. And one of them was in 2012, where that movie was made about kind of the end of days and the end of the world. Woody Harrelson was in it. I totally forgot about that. So was John Cusack. Interesting. The movie came out in 2009, which is interesting. I guess maybe that's where the 2012 end of the world thing sort of started to happen. But when we were talking about the end of the world, I got a text in from Chris yesterday saying that it was also yesterday our 43rd wedding anniversary. Well, congratulations on that, Chris. That's awesome. And said, it's a hilarious.

0: hilarious text to get in one message where it was like, it's also my 43rd wedding anniversary. I was totally bummed. Nothing collapsed or blew up or was chaotic at Y2K. Like, how are those related? But yeah, Y2K is an interesting one. I was only 4 when it happened, or I guess 3, because my birthday was October. I had just turned 3 when Y2K happened. So I wasn't really cognizant or alive or aware enough of anything that could have possibly happened there. But like, how did people feel going into Y2K? Was it their actual fear, or was it jokey the same way that like the 2012 movie end of days volcano blow up world gonna explode sort of thing? Like, what was the feeling like going ahead of Y2K? Was there actual panic or concern, or was that just the doomsday tinfoilers that were feeling that sort of stuff? I'm actually really interested by it because, yeah, the world and civilization had always kind of ran with the first number of the year being 2. So, or with 1, sorry. So when it did become 2, yeah, that's a little bit different. Were people like actually afraid of Y2K, or like jokey afraid of Y2K? No, the world's not going to end. Unless. What was that like?
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Marky Mark and the Funky Bunch are on Sun FM. Good morning. 7:51 on today, May 22nd. We're talking about Y2K. Yesterday was end of the world day, and the text came in that said from Chris that said, it was also my 43rd wedding anniversary yesterday. Well, congratulations about that. And then unprompted said, I was bummed nothing collapsed or blew up or chaotic at Y2K. And I asked if any, like, they prepared or did anything. And Chris said, we had a big New Year's Eve party and waited for everything to crash. Very disappointing outcome. Yeah, Y2K is interesting. I was only 3 when the year 2000 happened. My only kind of experience with the fear-mongering, I guess, of, like, the end of days, end of the world was that 2012 movie and the thought that I think it was, like, December 21st, 2011 or something like that, the world was going to end. And I was hanging out with my friends and my parents were like, do you really want to hang out with your friends on this day? And I was like, well, I mean, I don't think the world is going to end. And they're like, we don't either. But like, do you think you should maybe stay home? And I went and hung out with my friends. There was never really a ton of concern. I think it was a jokey concern, like, oh, the world is going to end in 2012, the movie. But Y2K, there's actually something interesting to it. Donald had texted in and said, yeah, remember there was a bit of fear because it wasn't like a world is going to go kablooey or volcano thing. There was legit concerns about computer software because instead of writing 1995 on things, they wrote 95, like Windows 97 and stuff like that. So when the year clicked over to 2000, it would go back to 00. And people feared that banking and other stuff like that wouldn't work. Power wouldn't work because it was on older systems. But everything turned out to be okay. Was there genuine concern about Y2K? Do you know anyone that prepped for it or like was ready for end of days? This text came in from Elise. Said that no one was like 100% sure everything was going to be okay. I remember being around some anxious people. And actually, a friend of mine hosted a large Y2K New Year's Eve party and managed to sneak down to their basement right before midnight when the clock struck 12 a.m. and everyone yelled, Happy New Year. He cut the main circuit breaker to his house just to mess with the guests, a once in a millennium prank. Yeah. Pretty good. But yeah, I guess that's where it is, where no one was like, maybe people weren't like worried or concerned, but there wasn't like a 100% certainty. There was always just kind of that dark cloud looming where it's like, I think it should be okay, probably. But do you remember being concerned around Y2K at all or having friends that were concerned around Y2K? You can text the show. Be part of it. 250-746-4897. Right now, it's Queens of the Stone Age. This is Little Sister. It's on Sun FM. Good morning.

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1: Good morning. I'm Nathan Maylie. BC Ferries will begin planned upgrades at the Crofton Ferry Terminal next week. North Cowichan Mayor Rob Douglas says BC Ferries has advised him that work is expected to begin on May 26th. He says customers and nearby residents might notice more activity and noise in the area while work is ongoing. The project entails construction of a new lay-by berth, as well as repairs and upgrades to the existing berth and trestle structures to ensure the terminal can support the introduction of two-ship service for the route between Crofton and Salt Spring Island by 2027. BC Ferries says periodic adjustments to terminal operations or sailing schedules may be required to support construction activities. The municipality of North Cowichan and the Cowichan Aquatic Center are seeking feedback to help streamline the delivery of swimming lessons. Community members are invited to share feedback on a follow-up survey on swim lessons and pool access. The municipality says feedback from the previous survey helped with identifying key pressure points like high demand for lessons, challenges with navigating registration, as well as varying needs for lesson times and formats. The follow-up survey aims to explore potential changes to registration processes, lesson schedules and availability, and pool space allocation. Data from the municipality shows over 2,500 people participated in 431 swim classes at the Aquatic Center through 2025. The survey is available on the municipality's website and closes on June 7th. Drivers might notice more road work happening on Vancouver Island highways with the arrival of warmer weather, and a province-wide campaign is looking to keep roadside workers safe from distracted drivers. Road Safety at Work kicked off the campaign this week and says a moment of inattention while driving through a work zone can have devastating consequences. According to a news release, 11 people were killed and 263 were injured between 2016 and 2025 while working along BC roads. Spokesperson for the campaign, Trace Akers, says work zones are fast-changing environments, and it is critical drivers stay focused to keep people safe. And the summer hiring season is ramping up, but a group representing small businesses says many in British Columbia are not hiring young workers. Molly McCormack with the Canadian Federation of Independent Business said a tougher economic climate is leading employers to hold on to existing staff, while others struggle to bring on new young workers.
2: Small businesses are struggling really a lot on that financial front. So high taxes, you know, being squeezed on all sides, very tight margins. They're not focused on hiring right now because they're really just focused on survival.
1: The CFIB is calling for more tax incentives to encourage youth hiring. BC's youth unemployment rate was 14.4% in April, up more than a percentage point from a year ago.
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4: Thanks for that, Nathan. 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Moving on over to sports. Last night, the Montreal Canadiens grabbed a 1-0 series lead with a 6-2 win in Carolina over the Hurricanes. It's the first game all playoffs Carolina's lost. Montreal team of destiny, question mark? Tonight, game two in the West final. That's between Vegas and Colorado. Vegas leads the series 1-0. Puck drop 5 o'clock. NBA playoffs last night. The New York Knicks grabbed a 2-0 series lead over the Cleveland Cavaliers with a 109-93 victory. Tonight, it's game three between San Antonio and Oklahoma City. The series tied at a game apiece. Tip off 5:30 tonight. And the Toronto Blue Jays won the final two games of the series in New York to earn a split with the Yankees. The Jays are home to face Pittsburgh for three games starting this afternoon. That's at 4:07.
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4: No issues out there on the roads this morning. 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For your weather today, it's sunshine, 24 is the high, 11 in clouds overnight tonight, tomorrow sunny, 21, Sunday clouds, showers, 17, Monday showers, and 15. Right now in the valley, 808 and 15 degrees.
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Throwing it back with some George Harrison on the Sunrise Show, 8:15. I'm learning things today. I like that we can have this highway information that goes both ways. Sure, I'm the one that does like 95% of the talking, but I really do appreciate hearing things from you. And I like talking about like random things because I'm not super self-aware of things that have happened in the world before my lifetime. And you were just like my Google. I was always under the understanding that people feared like Y2K was going to be like the end of the world. That's what I thought. I mean, I was only 3 when it happened, so I didn't have those own thoughts myself, but like I do now. Because like yesterday was end of the world day because some Catholic radio announcer back in 2011 was like, yeah, no, it's happening, Judgment Day. And everyone was like, all right, sure. And then it never did. But like, I remember 2012 when like the end of the Mayan calendar and people thought like the world was going to just explode in like a cartoon kablooey. But I thought that's what people thought about Y2K as well. And evidently it is not. And it was just like concerns about kind of the loss of convenience because of computer software programming where everything was dated with 2 digits. The invention of the computer happened in the, and I hate when people say this, so I apologize in advance, the 1900s. That's when computer and tech stuff happened. And everything was dated with 2 years. They wrote 91 instead of 1991 or 97 instead of 1997. And so everything was feared that when it clicked over to 2000, it would go to 00 and things would stop working for a little bit. But through a number of messages, this is actually a really interesting one that came from Desmond. Said, we fixed it ahead of time. Thousands of programmers came out of retirement for as long as 5 years to go through every line of code in every program out there. Billions of bugs were fixed. And lots of my friends in programming and I went through legacy code looking for 2-digit years and changing them to 4-digit years. We did it for years. It was a huge project, most of which would not have affected anything, but there were a couple of cases where programs we saw displayed the year 19100. Would have caused some crashes here and there, but nothing super significant. But the general public thought the whole thing was overblown. Interesting. Interesting, interesting, interesting. You're all such a great encyclopedia of knowledge. That's what I love about chatting with you every single day. Such cool life experiences and stories. So thank you for that. I guess Y2K, which just honestly has a super cool nickname. Let's be honest with each other. Not the big ordeal I thought it was, potentially, maybe. But a lot of people did a lot of work, and they didn't even make a movie about it, which is why I think 2012 got a lot of the attention, because there was the movie full of fire and explosions. Which does add buzz to things. Right now, one from Finger 11. Thanks for the text, everyone. 250-746-4897. This is Good Times on Sun FM.

0: It's Finger 11 on 89.7 Sun FM. That one is called Good Times. It's on your Friday morning, 8:22, and time now for the smile of the day. It is brought to you by our friends at Thrifty Foods. Some stand-up comedy for you on your way into the office. Feeling good? Heading towards the weekend. Very funny comedian Shen Wang today talking about working in an office.
1: I used to work in an office. The best part about any office job is the office job fact that you can print. You print whatever you gotta print, man. 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You ready to control P all day. 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At work, it's all about being wasteful with no remorse. You don't feel a thing. You don't feel a thing. Have you ever thrown away documents that you just printed? 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It feels wrong. Feels like maybe you should wait for it to cool down before you throw it in the garbage. 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

0: Black Eyed Peas on your Friday morning. That is I Got a Feeling. It's on 89.7 Sun FM and the Sunrise Show. Good morning to you. Hope you're enjoying the start of your sunny day. Should be nice today and tomorrow. A high of 24 this afternoon in the sunshine. 21 for us tomorrow before Sunday and Monday. Looking at least some showers. 17 Sunday, showers and 15 on Monday. Right now, 8:31, it is 16 degrees. We've got your 8:40 idiot coming up in about 10. Right now, though, let's check in one more time with Nathan from the newsroom to see what's trending this morning.
1: Good morning, Justice. Upgrades to the Crofton Ferry Terminal are scheduled to start next week, says BC Ferries, and feedback is being sought to help streamline the delivery of swimming lessons at the Cowichan Aquatic Center. I'll have those details and more stories coming up at the top of the hour, so stay tuned.
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0: That is Magic, and their song called Rude is on 89.7 Sun FM, playing everything under the sun. Happy Friday. Good morning. You've come to the right place, because it's time for the 840 Idiot.
1: He really is an idiot.
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0: 840 Idiot, brought to you by our friends at Jiffy Lube in Duncan. Between school, work, and life, your oil change shouldn't slow you down. Get in and out in a jiff at 60 Trunk Road in Duncan. 840 Idiot, idiots making news, dumb people doing dumb stuff. We go to New Jersey and introduce you to 36-year-old Anthony J. Rhodes, who was taken into custody in connection with an arson and theft inside a Walmart. Happened in Maryland last month. Investigators say that Rhodes, wearing a mask, entered the store and loaded up a grocery cart full of boxes of fireworks, which I guess you can buy at Walmarts in the States. Here in Canada, and especially on the island, you got to go find someone's trailer off of a dirt road off the highway to find that, and there's usually just a big fireworks sign. But anyways, loaded up a grocery cart full of fireworks, dumped camping stove gasoline all over it, and lit it on fire in the clothing section of the Walmart. Fireworks started to pop off. Bam, kablooey, explosion. Customer and staff quickly fled the store, which is when officials say Rhodes went to the jewelry section and stole multiple pieces of jewelry worth nearly $10,000. But that's not even close to the amount of damage he caused. The store suffered nearly $10 million in damages due to the fireworks, fire, destroyed inventory, cleanup from water, smoke, and soot. Officials tracked him down and arrested him, where he's now facing several charges, including first-degree arson and manufacturing an explosive device. He's currently being held in New Jersey, where he was found, pending extradition back to Maryland. 36-year-old Anthony Rhodes filling up a grocery cart full of fireworks and setting them off in the store so he could jack some jewelry. He's today's 840 Idiot.
2: You idiot.
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1: Good morning. I'm Nathan Maylie. BC Ferries will begin planned upgrades at the Crofton Ferry Terminal next week. North Cowichan Mayor Rob Douglas says BC Ferries has advised him that work is expected to begin on May 26th. He says customers and nearby residents might notice more activity and noise in the area while work is ongoing. The project entails construction of a new lay-by berth, as well as repairs and upgrades to the existing berth and trestle structures to ensure the terminal can support the introduction of two-ship service for the route between Crofton and Salt Spring Island by 2027. BC Ferries says periodic adjustments to terminal operations or sailing schedules may be required to support construction activities. The municipality of North Cowichan and the Cowichan Aquatic Center are seeking feedback to help streamline the delivery of swimming lessons. Community members are invited to share feedback on a follow-up survey on swim lessons and pool access. The municipality says feedback from the previous survey helped with identifying key pressure points like high demand for lessons, challenges with navigating registration, as well as varying needs for lesson times and formats. The follow-up survey aims to explore potential changes to registration processes, lesson schedules and availability, and pool space allocation. Data from the municipality shows over 2,500 people participated in 431 swim classes at the Aquatic Center through 2025. The survey is available on the municipality's website and closes on June 7th. Drivers might notice more road work happening on Vancouver Island highways with the arrival of warmer weather, and a province-wide campaign is looking to keep roadside workers safe from distracted drivers. Road Safety at Work kicked off the campaign this week and says a moment of inattention while driving through a work zone can have devastating consequences. According to a news release, 11 people were killed and 263 were injured between 2016 and 2025 while working along BC roads. Spokesperson for the campaign, Trace Akers, says work zones are fast-changing environments, and it is critical drivers stay focused to keep people safe. And the summer hiring season is ramping up, but a group representing small businesses says many in British Columbia are not hiring young workers. Molly McCormack with the Canadian Federation of Independent Business said a tougher economic climate is leading employers to hold on to existing staff, while others struggle to bring on new young workers.
2: Small businesses are struggling really a lot on that financial front. So high taxes, you know, being squeezed on all sides, very tight margins. They're not focused on hiring right now because they're really just focused on survival.
1: The CFIB is calling for more tax incentives to encourage youth hiring. BC's youth unemployment rate was 14.4% in April, up more than a percentage point from a year ago.
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Sostel's Tainted Love, and it's here on Sun FM. This is Tainted Athletics, but boy, is it going to be an interesting watch. I remember reading about this a year ago, maybe more. The enhanced games are happening in Vegas this weekend. Now, extremely unhealthy and dangerous. Very interesting. That's my take on it. So, of course, we have the Olympics, which is like, you know, the greatest sporting competition out there, right? Who can run the fastest? Who can jump the furthest? That sort of thing. But you can't use performance-enhancing drugs in the Olympics. Here, it's only athletes that are using performance-enhancing drugs. That's why they call them the Enhanced Games. And basically, they say they're exploring the upper limits, the ceiling of human capability. They want to see, well, if we pump someone full of steroids, they're kind of calling it, the nickname is the Steroid Olympics. How fast can a human body really go? How fast can a sprinter really run? How fast can a swimmer really go? And how heavy can people actually lift if they're enhanced? They say anyone who beats a world record will take home a $1 million prize, while the winner will also get $250,000 extra dollars on top of that. Now, obviously, the people with like the World Sporting Competition and the World Anti-Doping Agency are like, this is bad and stupid and, you know, against what sport means to be. But I really am interested to see how heavy an enhanced athlete can lift. One of the people they quoted is an athlete, a swimmer named Max McCusker. He said, yeah, so far the training results have been nuts, end quote. He said he halved his body fat to 6.4% and was swimming faster times than pre-Olympics, having retired 2 years ago. We'll see the Enhanced Games in Vegas on Sunday. How fast can the human body really go? Tune in the Blowfish right now on Sun FM. Good morning.

0: Sam Roberts. That is If You Want It. It's on the Sunrise Show. Happy Friday. Good morning. It's time for your daily dose of some good news.
1: Tell me something good.
0: Earlier this week, we had our friend Zoe from Cowichan Valley Youth Services stop by to talk about the Orange Door Project with the Home Depot. 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

0: That is Alanna Miles. 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Good morning. It is Friday, May 22nd. And every Friday, somebody from the Sun FM office brings me in some food. It is Cart to Kitchen with our friends at Save On Foods, where we go and check out recipes online, saveonfoods.com, under the Inspiration tab. And we give them a try. And you have a chance to win a $25 Save On Foods gift card. Today, I've got Tia with me in the studio this morning. Hi, Tia.
1: Hello.
0: So, Tia got up bright and early today to make me some peanut butter stuffed dates. Why did you land on this recipe?
1: Do you want me to tell you the honest truth?
0: You tried a different one and it didn't go that well. And this is what you landed on with at, you know, 6 a.m. having everything in your house for, right?
1: That's it.
0: That's exactly it. So, peanut butter stuffed dates. 10-minute prep time, no minutes cook time. Was this a pretty easy thing to pull off this morning?
1: It was easy, and it was easy to do with a 3-year-old.
0: There you go. And having the child sous chef is, you want to make that as easy as possible. So I'm just looking at the recipe here. You need some pitted dates, some raspberries, some peanut butter, and some hemp hearts. That's all you need. That is it. There is no bake. There is no cook. All you had to do was stuff the dates.
1: All I had to do was stuff the dates.
0: And you wanted to be, have you tried these yet?
1: I have.
0: You have. They were taste tested at your house this morning. And so now what we will do is give this a try. You listening will have a chance to win a $25 Save On Foods gift card if you head on over to our Facebook, 89.7 Sun FM CJSU, or our Instagram. That's 89.7 Sun FM. And just leave a comment on the Cart to Kitchen post. Super simple. You get yourself in the draw, and Monday morning we'll announce a winner of a $25 Save On Foods gift card. You've already tried these. We're going to try it again together now. Do you want to crack open the container here?
1: Definitely.
0: So again, yeah, just 4 ingredients, no actual cooking time. You basically just had to cut open the date, and then they say use a generous amount of peanut butter, then a raspberry, and some hemp hearts, and then you freeze it. How long do you freeze these for?
1: I don't know how long you freeze them for, but I froze them at, 5:30 this morning, and they've been in the freezer since I got here.
0: So a couple of hours. Yeah. A couple of hours. So let's give them a try here. Those are really good.
1: Like a peanut butter and jelly sandwich on a date.
0: Yeah, that's actually it. I'm a huge fan of peanut butter.
1: 100%, me too.
0: Love peanut butter. Mm-hmm. Not like a usual date snacker, but yeah, no, that's really good. And if you're avoiding bread and you want a PB&J, here's a nice little alternative. It is the peanut butter stuffed dates recipe, which you can find on saveonfoods.com. 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

0: And if this is our time, it's here on 89.7 Sun FM. Good morning to you. A late edition for Tell Me Something Good, because we do love these people as well. The Cowichan District Hospital Foundation just posted. They were the beneficiary of the Smile Cookie campaign at the Tim Hortons and Mill Bay only. People in Mill Bay, we love our cookies. And thanks to the Smile Cookie campaign at Mill Bay Tim Hortons, over $3,500 was raised to go to the Cowichan District Hospital Foundation to support healthcare in the Cowichan Valley. Awesome, amazing, love that. Thank you so much for hanging out with us this morning. I hope you have an awesome rest of your day. Noah's off today. Nicholas will join you at 1 o'clock. He will be at the Cowichan Spring Home Show. That's taking place at the Community Center this afternoon, starting at 1. And I'll be talking to you tomorrow morning. I'll be at Adam's Tarpon Tool from 8 to noon for their Milwaukee event tomorrow. So maybe I'll see you there. Would love if you stopped by just down the road. Home of the best deals in town and the brightest LED sign as well. Have a fantastic rest of your Friday and a great weekend. Talk to you next week. And until then, as always, have a good one and be safe. See ya.
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0: Construction is starting soon on Phase 2 road improvements on Canada Avenue. Work will take place Monday to Friday, 7 to 5, and occasionally on weekends to accommodate critical stages of the project. Expect traffic delays and single-lane traffic at the start of the project, followed by an extended closure between Phillip Street and Sherman Road. Businesses along Canada Avenue are still open and accessible. Visit northcowichan.ca for more.
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5: 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Work will take place Monday to Friday, 7 to 5, and occasionally on weekends to accommodate critical stages of the project. Expect traffic delays and single-lane traffic at the start of the project, followed by an extended closure between Phillips Street and Sherman Road. Businesses along Canada Avenue are still open and accessible. 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
1: Good afternoon, I'm Nathan Maylie. BC Ferries is preparing to begin a major upgrade project at the Crofton Terminal later this month. North Cowichan Mayor Rob Douglas says construction is scheduled to start May 26th, with residents and ferry users likely noticing increased activity and noise around the terminal area. The work includes a new lay-by berth along with repairs and upgrades to the existing berth and trestle infrastructure. BC Ferries says the improvements are needed to support planned two-ship service between Crofton and Salt Spring Island by 2027. The corporation adds that temporary adjustments to terminal operations or sailing schedules may be needed during construction. The municipality of North Cowichan and the Cowichan Aquatic Center are asking residents for more input as they look to improve how swimming lessons are offered at the facility. A follow-up survey is now available, focusing on swim lesson registration, scheduling, and access to pool space. The municipality says feedback gathered earlier this year highlighted several ongoing concerns, including strong demand for lessons, difficulties with the registration system, and the need for more flexible class times and formats. Officials say the latest survey will help guide possible changes to lesson availability, registration procedures, and how pool time is allocated. North Cowichan says more than 2,500 people took part in 431 swim classes at the Aquatic Center last year. The survey can be found on the municipality's website and will remain open until June 7th. Drivers may notice more road work happening on Vancouver Island highways with the arrival of warmer weather, and a province-wide campaign is looking to help keep roadside workers safe from distracted drivers. Tyler Hay has more.
2: Road Safety at Work kicked off its campaign to help keep roadside workers safe this week, and it says a moment of inattention while driving through a work zone can have devastating consequences. According to a news release, 11 people were killed and 263 were injured between 2016 and 2025 while working along BC roads. Spokesperson for the campaign, Tracy Akers, says work zones are fast-changing environments, and it's critical for drivers to stay focused to keep people safe. Tyler Hay, Vista News.
1: And a new report says many small businesses in BC are struggling to hire youth due to financial pressures. The Canadian Federation of Independent Business says increased minimum wage, expanded PST, and a generally bad economy are all preventing small businesses from bringing on new young workers. Molly McCormack with the CFIB says there's also a mismatch between the jobs that are hiring and what young people are looking for.
3: Those that pay for minimum wage, those that are outside physically demanding, those in rural or remote communities, those aren't necessarily the first jobs that youth are going to, according to our data.
1: BC's economy added 4,000 youth jobs last month, but the youth unemployment rate was still up from a year ago.
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5: Thank you for that. Moving on over now to sports in the NHL. Last night, Montreal Canadiens picked up a win, game one on the road in Carolina by a score of 6-2, handing the Hurricanes their first loss of the playoffs. Game two of that series goes tomorrow at 4 o'clock. Tonight, it's game two in the Western Conference Finals between the Vegas Golden Knights and the Colorado Avalanche. Vegas leads the series 1-0. Game two starts tonight at 5 o'clock. In the NBA, it's game three of the West Finals tonight between the Oklahoma City Thunder and the San Antonio Spurs. That series is tied up at a game apiece. Tip off 5:30 tonight. Last night, it was the New York Knicks taking a 2-0 series lead with a 109-93 victory over Cleveland. Game three in Cleveland tomorrow night. And the Toronto Blue Jays are back in action. They're at home this afternoon after picking up a split, winning the last two games against the New York Yankees, including yesterday's 2-0 victory. The Jays open a three-game series with the Pirates this afternoon. That's at 4:07.
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5: Starting to get a little bit busy out there on the roads, in the highway corridor, Friday afternoon. You know how it is. Anything you want to report out there on the roads, 250-746-4897, call or text. For your weather, it's nice out there today. Sunshine, 24 degrees the high for us today. Clouds and 11 overnight tonight. Tomorrow, sun and cloud, mostly sunshine, a high of 21. Sunday, rain 17. Monday, showers and 15. Right now in the valley, it is 22 degrees. And now into the vault with our friends at Viper Fuels. Noah's off today, so I'll gladly fill in for the 12 o'clock hour. And I don't get to do the vault very often, like ever. Nicholas gets to have a lot of fun with it. Noah gets to have a lot of fun with it. Well, how about today me and you get to have a lot of fun with it? Because everything that was in the log, I'm taking out. Don't tell the boss. We're doing my hour. So let's turn it up and sing it out loud. Make sure your windows are up, though, or else everyone will be able to hear you. This is Creed leading off the vault. It's brought to you by our friends at Viper Fuels. This is One Last Breath on Sun FM.

That's the Bugles and Video Kill the Radio Star. And it's here in the vault with our friends at Viper Fuels. Happy Friday. Hope you're enjoying the sunshine out there. My name is Justice in for Noah. And I'm taking over. I'm building the hour. So I hope you're enjoying it right along there with me. And every once in a while, it feels like you just want to get a little bit heavier, right? You just want to rock out. You want to go back to that edgy teenage self. So let's take a left turn from the Bugles and head that way. This is Fuel. It's in the vault with Hemorrhage on Sun FM.

0: is on 89.7 Sun FM in the vault. It's brought to you by our great friends at Viper Fuels. We're doing the me hour. I'm taking over. I don't get enough say in the midday show around here. No one ever asked me what I want to hear in the vault. So that's what we're doing today. I'm taking over. Noah will be back with it on Monday. Thank you so much for listening and hanging out. It is starting to get a little bit busy on the roads, especially if you're headed northbound into town by that Allenby and Boys Road intersection. So it might take a little bit of extra time out there. And then if you don't have anything going on this afternoon, starting at 1 o'clock, Nicholas is going to be hanging out at the Cowichan Community Center for the Cowichan Spring Home Show. He'll be there from 1 to 5. It's going on all weekend long, and you can visit that for 100% absolutely free. Stop by the CCC this afternoon, and Nicholas will be there to welcome you.
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0: You're in the vault. It is brought to you by our friends at Viper Fuels. And today, I'm taking over. Yeah, you heard me. This is my hour. My hour. But also yours, too. because you're here and I appreciate you very much for it. I never get asked for my vault requests. And so today I just made an hour full of them. This song is actually coming up on celebrating a birthday. It'll be turning 18 coming up on June the 1st, which just so happens to be a week from Monday, from an American duo called 303, sometimes also known as 30H3. This is Don't Trust Me on Sun FM. It's in the vault. Don't trust me.

0: I would say that's my guilty pleasure Avril song. I'm With You is here on 89.7 Sun FM. It's in the vault with Viper Fuels, but I don't feel guilty about it. I'm open about it. I mean, I just admitted it here on the radio. Happy Friday. My name is Justice, filling in for Noah in the vault. Today, we are spinning Justice FM. Yeah, I guess it's not exactly the easiest or most marketable name, but that's what we're doing in the vault today. I'm taking over. I told the boss, everything you scheduled for this hour, gone. It's my music instead. And they said, I don't know if you should do that. And I said, I'm locking the door and walking away now. So here we are. Happy Friday. You're in the vault with Viper Fuels.
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0: What a show those guys put on at Lake Town Amphitheater nearly a year ago, August 9th. Remember? It was Nickelback, Sam Roberts, and them, the Glorious Sons. That song is called White Noise, and it's here on 89.7 Sun FM. It is in the vault, brought to you by our friends at Viper Fuels. What's the theme today? Me taking over the station, because I'm always gone by the time that the vault picks go out or the requests happen. And today I'm not gone. Today I'm right here and I'm taking over. So thank you for being along with us for the ride. I'm sure that Noah will make it up to you next week with lots of your favorites in the 12 o'clock hour. But right now, I'm calling the shots.
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1: Hello. My name is Nicholas. Today, out live on location, not at a restaurant, which is different. I'm out at the Couch and Community Center for the Couch and Home Show, which is on through this weekend. Lots of exhibits just opened up, and excited to see what's going on inside there. Lots of different booths. If you're interested, anything home-related, this is the weekend to come down to the Couch and Community Center and check it out. They've got, like, the ice is all covered up. They've got a bunch of different exhibits out there. It's an expanded and bigger-than-ever show for 2026. They've got the Green Living Expo. And that's all going on right down here from 1 to 6 today, 9:30 to 5:30 tomorrow, and 10 until 4 on Sunday. If you're interested in anything home-related, come check it out down at the Couch and Community Center. I'm sure you're driving by here at some point this weekend. Just swing by, check it out, and there's a lot going on. For 89.7 Sun FM, my name is Nicholas Arnold, down at the Couch and Community Center for the Couch and Home Show.
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3: 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So if you're out driving around the valley, I mean, at some point you're going to come past the Couch and Community Center. 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This weekend is the weekend to come out, talk to some experts, because they'll all be in one place here at the Couch and Community Center. The Couch and Spring Home Show on now at the Couch and Community Center. We'd love to see you at some point. I'll be down here until 5, but they're open until 6 today, and like I said, all weekend long. 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
5: 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Expect traffic delays and single-lane traffic at the start of the project, followed by an extended closure between Phillips Street and Sherman Road. Businesses along Canada Avenue are still open and accessible. 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
1: Hello, my name is Nicholas. Today I'm out live on location at the Cowichan Community Center, where they're hosting the Cowichan Spring Home Show, which is such a staple in the valley at around this time of the year. It's at like right on the ice rink, where the ice rink was. I mean, they've got the ice out of there now, but the whole part where the whole hockey rink is full. The whole they've also got the gymnasium across the way. I'm not sure, do they call that like a? No, it's a gymnasium. You know what I'm talking about. That's also completely full. Exhibitors are here, and they're experts in various fields. They are here, ready to answer questions that you have about your home project that you've got coming up for this summer. This is the perfect time. If you've had that project around the house that you're thinking about, oh, I need a new this, I need to fix up the deck, or whatever it is, this is the place to come check it out and get some advice, learn more about some of the businesses around town that are helping out and helping people out with those projects around town. And yeah, just really learn more, do your research before getting into those home projects, because I mean, we've all had those home projects where it's like, oh, you get halfway through and you realize, oh, I have no idea what the heck I'm doing here, and then you have to call a professional and then it's too late and you've spent double your budget. So this is the time, get your research, know what you're talking about, know what you're doing ahead of that that summer project that you've got coming up, and learn everything about, I mean, there's even options for things in your home that you might not have even known existed. Like, they've got the whole, they've got like a green living group, like area, where it's all these eco-friendly projects and folks who are on the cutting edge of that area of things. And yeah, just come check it out. Learn more about your home. Get ready for that summer project down here at the Cowichan Spring Home Show on today until 6, and then throughout the rest of the weekend. They're open tomorrow and Sunday as well.

0: The Carney Liberals in Ottawa are ordering their lawyers not to defend your property rights. But Pierre Poilievre and the Conservatives are fighting back. The House of Commons will vote Monday on a Conservative motion to protect property rights. 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

0: Is this thing on? Oh, radio, it works. Who would have thunk it? Hey?
1: Yeah.
0: We've got Darcy here with me now. We're down here for the Couch and Spring Home Show, which is a staple around the Couchin Valley at this time of the year. Perfect for getting people ready for that summer project that they've got coming up. If you're looking at something around your house that needs a little bit of improvement, there's probably an expert around here who can help you out with that project. Darcy, just a little, tell us a little bit about what's going on here at the Couchin Community Center.
1: For sure, yeah. I mean, we're back. We're getting close to year 40 here, and
0: wow.
1: We've expanded the show this year. We've added the multi-purpose hall back on, so it's about 50% bigger than it's been the past few years. And, you know, just that sort of neutral one-stop location where you can connect with all the providers and service folks for your home improvements and come on down. And there's lots of just local businesses with various, you know, food, lifestyle products, health products, things too. So a little bit of something for everybody for the most part.
0: And you guys have the Green Living Expo as well going on in here. You guys, it just like more eco-friendly stuff, is that what that is?
1: More or less, yeah. Just, you know, trying to go with that theme nowadays of making sure we have some of those offerings that coincide with people looking to not only save energy and costs, and, you know, whether it's the heat pumps and solar and car charging and stuff like that, but other sort of lifestyle products, cleaning products, things like that, that you could use that are, yeah, a little more friendly, use less waste, and just being more conscious in that regards too.
0: And like Darcy mentioned, it's at a pretty centralized location. We're right at the Couchin Community Center. At some point this weekend, you will drive by this building. Why not stop in and check it out? The Couchin Spring Home Show underway here at the Couchin Community Center. And I gotta say, there's a guy who was walking out here and he was whistling a song by the Beatles that I haven't been able to get in my head, so we're just gonna play it here on Sun FM. It's Obla Di Obla Da. Thanks for coming on, Darcy.

0: Cheesy Pete's. It's a nice day today. Holy smokes. Just outside of the Couch and Community Center for the Couch and Spring Home Show. And it's funny, they offered me, they're like, hey, do you want to set up inside? Do you want to, you know, get in and put the table up, just be right inside the lobby there? It's nice and cozy. I was like, no, I want to be outside. Have you been outside today? Barely a cloud in the sky. It's stunning. Gorgeous. And we're expecting some nice weather over this weekend as well, at least through tomorrow. Today, the nicest day in our 7-day forecast. So if you were planning on, oh, I got to find something to do outside today or find something to do outside this weekend, today is the day to probably get it done. Go out and enjoy the sun. I'm actually going to roll up my shirt sleeves here a little bit. Get rid of my farmer's tan, hopefully, from being out on the bike last weekend. Tonight, we're looking at a low of 11 with a few clouds overnight. Then into tomorrow, 21, mainly sunny skies. Sunday, the back nine of the weekend, we're expecting a little bit of cloud coverage, a little bit of showers throughout the day, and expected to carry through all day and all night on Monday, but clearing up Tuesday, Wednesday, Thursday, 19, 18, and 18 with either sun or a mix of sun and cloud. This is just, I can't get enough of the weather today. It's so nice. Gotta tell you, love having the excuse to be out of the studio the last month or so with Couch and Burger. Love going out and checking out all the great patios across the valley as a part of that, which, by the way, I'll be out at Deadhead Brew Co. in the 5 o'clock hour with a special guest who hasn't been on Sun FM in a couple of years. He used to work for us. He's still doing some sort of media work around the valley, but excited to hang out with him a little bit. So that'll be in the 5 o'clock hour, but yeah, could stand to spend some time on the patio. Right now in the valley, it's looking nice. We're, 23 degrees. That's what I'm talking about.
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8: Hey, it's Nicholas. Yes, I am live on location today down at the Cowichan Community Center for day number one of three of the Cowichan Home Show, which is any sort of like projects that you have around the house. If just honestly, any home needs. Like I was looking through there, they've got beds, they've got there's so much going on in there. There's a guy who's like he does leather work. He's just got belts and shoes for sale. Like there's pretty much anything that you could think of down here. I was like, what does that have to do with homes? I don't know, but it's incredibly high quality stuff. And so they've got tons of vendors down here. It's, I think, double the size of what it normally is. So the last few years, it's just been on the rink part of the Cowichan Community Center, but now they're back in Meller Hall, which is the gymnasium across the way. So two different sections. They've got the Green Living, it's the Green Living Expo, which includes a bunch of different like eco-friendly types of products and services for your home and ways that you can conserve energy and just be a little bit more environmentally friendly, which is such a big push these days, as it should be, as we're trying to help protect our planet. Everything for your home under one roof. We'd love to see you at some point down here. I'll be here till 5, but they're open today until 6. Tomorrow they're open 9:30 until 5:30, Sunday from 10 until 4. So if you have any sort of summery home projects that you were thinking about kickstarting in the next little bit here, this is the day to come down, talk to an expert, see what's out there in terms of options available for your home project. And, you know, just it, I was talking earlier about, like, we've all had that home project that, you know, maybe it's you're redoing your bathroom or something like that, and you get a little bit into it, and you've destroyed your whole bathroom, and you realize, oh my gosh, I have no idea how to do what I'm doing. And then you have to call an expert, and then it's like triple the price, and you've gone way over your budget. It's just, it's a nightmare. Do the smart thing. Think ahead. Plan ahead. come on down to the Couch and the Spring Home Show on, like I said, through this weekend, and talk to some experts who actually know what they're talking about, who can help give you a little bit of direction. And while you're here, I haven't mentioned this yet, you can enter, there's like a door prize for a $1,500 gift card to a local building center.

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1: Oh, hello. Yes, I am live on location. Join now, we're outside the Couching Community Center on what's a lovely day. Isn't it just stunning out here today?
2: It's awesome, Nicholas. It's just a stunning day out here. I'm so glad I ran into you.
1: Yeah, aren't you so glad that you're not sitting in an office somewhere pushing paper around?
2: Oh, yeah. This is what I love most about my job at the Duncan Couching Chamber of Commerce. When there's events like this and I get to come talk to our members, we've got 11 members here participating in the home show. Anywhere from blinds to exchange energy to rest house, sleep house, valley carpet, one floor and home. They've got this amazing new product for the roofs.
1: Yeah.
2: Oh, yeah. You should check it out when you're done your shift.
1: I was just going to let you do your thing here. Like, you just took over. You're like a seasoned radio professional. We got Sandy from the Chamber of Commerce here. You are the member relations. That's what it says on your name tag.
2: That's what
1: I am.
2: Is
1: that accurate?
2: It's very accurate.
1: Yeah, so you're schmoozing with the Chamber of Commerce members.
2: I'm schmoozing and relating to our Chamber of Commerce members, and I was so happy to go out the wrong door because then I ran into you.
1: Yeah, he bumped into me. So we're down here for the Couch and Spring Home Show. Pretty busy in there, eh? Like, tons of different vendors and all that kind of thing?
2: Lots of different vendors here today, Nicholas. A ton of them. And like I said, 11 of them are members of our chamber. You got to come see them.
1: That's right. Local businesses represented here at the Couch and Spring Home Show. Do you have any home projects that you're thinking about doing this summer?
2: That would require I have a home.
1: Oh, okay.
2: I'm not quite there yet.
1: Okay, gotcha. Totally fair. Yeah, we're down here at Couch and Spring Home Show. It's on this weekend, today until 6, and then tomorrow and Sunday. I mean, it's such a great location, right in the middle of downtown.
2: Right in the middle of downtown.
1: Yeah.
2: I mean, just think about it tomorrow. Go and get your home fresh veggies and whatever you want from the market.
1: That's a great point.
2: And then pop over here and maybe find something new to cook it in.
1: Yeah, why not?
2: Exactly.
1: Jeez, listen to Sandy. Get down here. Come check it out. The Couch and Spring Home Show. It's well underway here at the Couch and Community Center. That was fun. You're pretty good at this whole radio thing, eh? Yeah. Oh, she just put the microphone down before finishing talking. Maybe not so good at it. For 89.7 Sun FM, I'm Nicholas Arnold, live at the Couch and Spring
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Hello, my name's Nicholas today. Hanging out just outside the Couch and Community Center for the Couch and Spring Home Show. Just wanted to give you a heads up, since I'm out live on location today, we're taking a break from the features that are normally running through the afternoon here, so we'll take a break from the Sun Olympics, brought to you by Country Grocer. That'll return on Monday. It'll be over on the Fido text line, too, because I'm doing a little bit of running around. Trying to finish off Couch and Burger Love. It's been a wild ride. So we'll be taking a break from that today. Also, Pull the Trigger. I might sneak in a Pull the Trigger song because it's not as intrusive on programming as the Sun Olympics can be. So I might sneak that one in. We'll see. But I guess it's a Fire Me Up Friday for Pull the Trigger. Got to find something to fire us up. But yeah, that's what we've got coming up the next little bit. I'll just be out live on location until 5 o'clock today and then going over to Deadhead Brew Co. to hang out with somebody who used to be on the airwaves in the morning show, kind of a co-host of the morning show about 3 years ago. You might remember him. News guy. Big glasses. Not that you could see his glasses on the radio, but that's as much of a hint as I can give you to who's going to be my co-pilot at Deadhead Brew Co. today for my Couch and Burger Love continuation. But I did want to give a shout out. We had, was it Sarah? I'm so bad with names when I'm out at these things. I'm just focusing on fight or flight in small talk conversation. Small talk is not my thing, so the names normally escape me. I think it was Sarah. She came out and she was like, "Hey, I have a request for you. Will you play Quadra Sound?" And I was like, "I love Quadra Sound." She's like, "Are you kidding me? I'm married to Quadra Sound." She's married to the drummer, so we got to play a little Quadra Sound for Sarah, who's running a booth here at the Spring Home Show. This is Starlight here on Sun.

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1: Hello, my name's Nicholas, and yes, I am out live on location today, just, you know, right by the Trans-Canada Highway. I've had a just perfect view of the traffic, Friday afternoon traffic in the Cowichan Valley, in both directions. It's not great. If you need to get out and stretch your legs, this is a great place to do it, actually. The Cowichan Community Center, the former home of the world's largest hockey stick, which... still probably a little too soon for that one. Yeah, we're down here for the Cowichan Spring Home Show. It's a staple in the Cowichan Valley. I was talking to Darcy earlier, who's running this thing, and he said, this is like almost 40 years that this thing's been going on here in the Cowichan Valley. And yeah, excited to check it out. I was just doing some walking around in there. Tons of different vendors, a bunch of different local businesses here, as we heard Sandy from the Chamber mention earlier, a bunch of different members of the Cowichan Chamber of Commerce. And they're trying to help you improve your home. 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Everybody needs a castle to go home to, don't they? It's small things. It could be a smaller project or a bigger project. Whatever it is that you've got on your to-do list for this summer season, there's probably somebody in here who can help you out and give you a little bit of direction, maybe let you know some of the options available for different products or services to help you improve your home. 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Today until 6 o'clock, tomorrow from, I think it's 9:30 until 5:30, yep. And then on Sunday from 10 until 4, if you're interested, make a stop. At some point through this weekend, you're going to be driving past the Cowichan Community Center. That's just the perks of, you know, this highway corridor and the community center being located where it is. Why not stop in? Check it out. Stretch your legs, especially if you're sitting in traffic. Yeah, they've got a whole bustling event down here. At the Cowichan Community Center, my name is Nicholas Arnold, live on location for the Cowichan Spring Home Show.
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0: Cowichan Community Center for day number one of three of the Cowichan Spring Home Show, which is such a Cowichan Valley staple. I was talking to Darcy earlier on, who's a big part in putting this thing on, and he said, like, oh my gosh, this thing's been going for like 40 years here in the Valley. So it's a staple, helping you get ready for your summer projects ahead of the season. I mean, the way the weather is today and this weekend, this is kind of the perfect time to get out and start thinking about those summer projects and your honey-do lists for the nice weather coming up here. I just want to give a reminder, first of all, before we get into this, the Sun Olympics brought to you by Country Grocer. Taking a break from it today due to me being out live on location, so don't worry, that'll be back on Monday. But in terms of giveaways, if you're interested in some giveaways, some free stuff, this is the place to come and get it. I gotta tell you, the things that people are walking out of the Cowichan Community Center with here today, unbelievable. So there was one fellow who came by, very nice indoor-outdoor rug that he was holding. I was like, oh my gosh, did you get that in there? He's like, yeah, I just in the one booth in the Meller Hall, because it's actually, the home show is in both the rink, which the ice is out of the rink, but it's also on the arena ice surface, that area, and Meller Hall, which is just across the way. It's the gymnasium. So it's double the size that it had been the last couple of years. So that's one thing. I also saw somebody coming out of here with one of the largest bags of popcorn that I've ever seen. It was like a garbage bag full of popcorn. I was like, where did you get that? There's a popcorn machine in there somewhere that somebody's given out a bunch of, which is something. Good spot for samples and for giveaways as well, like some freebie stuff. I was talking to Jeff earlier, Jeff Leggett, beauty of a guy, Sun FM listener. You know Jeff, he's around everywhere. He walked in, he's like, I got a stress ball. How nice is that? It's a nice little stress ball. So if you're interested in some free giveaways and to check out some home appliances, not appliances, but some things for around your home and to improve your home, some ways to improve your home, this is the day, this is the weekend to do it down at the Cowichan Community Center. They're open until 6 today, from 9:30 until 5:30 tomorrow, and then from 10 until 4 on Sunday. The 40th annual Cowichan Spring Home Show going on at the Cowichan Community Center. If you're stuck in traffic on the main highway corridor, you could use an excuse to stretch your legs. Just pull off. We're just off the highway. Come see us. And they're open, like I said, until 6 o'clock today, the Cowichan Spring Home Show.
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1: Hello, my name's Nicholas. Today I'm out live on location at the Couch and Community Center for day number one of the Couch and Spring Home Show, which is just such a staple here in the Couch Valley. Almost 40 years that they've been doing it right here, and it's really busy. I was talking to a couple of the exhibitors, and they were like, I'm already going through a lot of the giveaways that I had for tomorrow, because that's how busy today was. They weren't expecting it to be so busy. I mean, Friday, during like kind of the midday, early afternoon, like, yeah. The Valley is showing up early for this. They know that this is the one-stop shop ahead of the summer season for your summer projects. If you have any sorts of home needs that, everybody has that one thing about their house that just kind of bugs them. To be honest with you, right now, what I'm looking for is a really nice area rug. I just remade my bedroom. And I'm looking for a really nice area rug to go underneath of it. And somebody actually walked out of here with a nice indoor-outdoor rug. I don't know if they have just indoor rugs in there, but I'm going to have to go in and check as soon as I'm off the air at 5 o'clock here. We all have that one thing around our house that we just think, if I had that, then I my home would be a castle. It would be perfect. This is the place to come and try and fix that's just maybe irking you a little bit whenever you go home. The Couch and Spring Home Show, they've got experts for pretty much every single area of your home. People are walking out of here with samples, with giveaways. There's a door prize. You go in, you just fill out the ballot, $1,500 to a local building center of your choice. You don't want to miss this. Couch and Community Center, the Couch and Spring Home Show, on now. Also on tomorrow from 9:30 until 5:30, and then on Sunday from 10 until 4 here at the Couch and Community Center. 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
1: Good afternoon, I'm Nathan Maylie. The BC Prosecution Service has announced that no charges have been approved against a North Cowichan Duncan RCMP member who was involved in a non-fatal shooting a few years ago. It comes after an investigation from the Independent Investigations Office, who looked into the incident on March 28, 2023. The IIO determined that there was reasonable grounds to believe the officer may have committed offenses and submitted a report to the BC Prosecution Service. The BCPS later concluded that the available evidence did not meet their charge assessment standard and that there is no substantial likelihood of conviction for any criminal offense in relation to the incident. As a result, the BCPS says no charges have been approved. Data from the province's latest snow survey and water supply bulletin shows Vancouver Island snowpacks are among the lowest in BC as of May 15th. Wiley Henderson has more.
20: The report shows the Vancouver Island snowpack is at 11% of its seasonal average, while the south coast, which includes the Sunshine Coast, is at 33%. It says warm temperatures during the first week of May continued the rapid melt of lower and mid-elevation snowpack, leaving the provincial snowpack at 71% of normal. Forecasters say above-normal temperatures are likely to persist through the province until at least July. The province says there are concerns for drought this season throughout many areas of the province due to long-term precipitation deficits, low snowpack, and early snowmelt. Wiley Henderson, Courtney.
1: The Supreme Court of Canada has agreed to hear BC's challenge of a lower court ruling related to mineral rights and BC's Indigenous Reconciliation Framework. A key part of the ruling said disputes about whether provincial laws align with UNDRIP can be decided by courts. The province says that leaves it vulnerable to legal challenges. BC Attorney General Nikki Sharma is welcoming the chance to argue the case at Canada's top court.
21: We've been pretty clear that we disagree with aspects of the decision, and in granting leave, we hope that we can make those arguments to the Supreme Court of Canada.
1: No date has been set for a hearing. And the Site C Dam in northwestern BC has been officially named after the late Premier John Horgan. Horgan said in 2017 the province would reluctantly move forward with the controversial and over-budget project. The project just southwest of Fort St. John came into full operation last August after 10 years of construction. Premier David Eby announced the new name yesterday at an event at the legislature.
22: The Site C Dam will be renamed the John Horgan Dam and Generating Station.
1: The reservoir has been named Neche Miga, a name put forward by local First Nations that means Dreamer Lake.
23: Thank you, Nathan. Now we look over at the world of sports, and today in the NHL, one game, Vegas Golden Knights, Colorado Avalanche. I don't know if anybody thought that Vegas would get off to a 1-0 series lead, but they did. So Colorado looking to split the series at home, puck drop in about an hour. in baseball. Toronto Blue Jays, their first pitch against the Pittsburgh Pirates. That one a few minutes away. And in basketball today, the OKC Thunder, defending NBA champions, up against the San Antonio Spurs. That series, it's the conference finals. They're tied at one game per side. And the tributes continue to roll in. NASCAR legend Kyle Busch passed away yesterday at the age of 41 suddenly after dealing with an illness. I like, as a NASCAR fan, still in shock. I did not expect this. He was just racing a couple of weeks ago, and so the whole NASCAR and racing community still in shock after his passing. And that's it. That's it for sports.
0: 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They're closer than you think, proud to assist you with the goal of driving away in a great vehicle.
23: Okay, and now into weather. Today, just stunning, glorious day out here in the valley, up to 24 degrees today. Yes, 24 degrees right now in the valley. Tonight, a low of 11 with partial clouds. Tomorrow, high of 21, mainly sunny skies. So today is the nice day of the 7-day forecast. It's going to decrescendo into this weekend. Sunday, looking rainy, looking cloudy, which does not bode well. I have a bike ride scheduled for Sunday morning. Jeez, I might have to flake on that. I don't want to get out wet in the rain. Oh, God. 17 degrees on Sunday into Monday, 15 with rain throughout the day, and then clearing up throughout the rest of the week. Daily highs Tuesday through Thursday, 18 or 19 degrees. Like I said, right now in the Cowichan Valley, it's 24 degrees.
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1: Hello. Yes, my name's Nicholas. Today, live on location at they said it's almost the 40th running of the Cowichan Spring Home Show. We're set up here at the Cowichan Community Center. And it's not just a home show. It's a Cowichan home, and they've added Green Living Expo. So if you're interested in, you know, maybe your home's a little bit older and you're looking for ways to become a little bit more eco-friendly, maybe a little bit more energy efficient, they've also got a bunch of vendors here who are trying to help, help your home in that area, as well as just, you know, they've got beds in there. I was talking to a guy earlier. He was out here and he was like, yeah, I'm selling massage units. I think it's something that you kind of like sit in. I don't know if it's a massage chair or if it's like something that you sit on or if it's something you apply to yourself, but like to massage yourself. Jeez. Use a massager. Been single for a little too long. Could use something mechanical. Rubbing my back. All right. That's an avenue I won't go down again on the radio. But we've got, pretty much every area of your home, there is some sort of expert here to help with it. Blinds. There was a blinds guy out here earlier telling me about how he's been coming up with some bookings. I've seen people leaving with bags for blinds. There was somebody with a really nice indoor-outdoor rug I mentioned earlier who came through here and was like, yeah, they've just got them in here that they're looking to get rid of. So it's not just a place to go if you're looking for some consulting, if you're looking for some expert advice on a project that you've got on the go. It's also a place where you can come and certain products are just here for you to pick up and bring home. Yeah, the Cowichan Spring Home Show. Come check it out now until 6 o'clock today, from 9:30 until 5:30 tomorrow, and from 10 until 4 on Sunday here at the Cowichan Community Center. I mean, if you're sitting in traffic right now, I can see the people sitting in traffic. Just pull off the highway. Stretch your legs a little bit. Check out what they've got. They've also got a ton of giveaways. A $1,500 gift card to a local building center of your choice just for walking through the door. You fill out a ballot. It's a door prize. Lots of great things for you to check out here at the Cowichan Community Center now and through this weekend. The Cowichan Spring Home Show on at the Cowichan Community Center for 89.7 Sun FM. My name is Nicholas Arnold here on Sun FM.

Imagine putting on one of the most mellow Taylor Swift songs when we're trying to get fired up for a Friday afternoon in the summer. So many people are starting their weekend off, and we're listening to slow, mopey Taylor Swift. No, no, no, no, no, no. We're going to crank it up here. I'm going to sneak in a Pull the Traeger presented by Valley Vines to Wines. I'm not supposed to while I'm out on, live on location, but come on. It's a fire me up Friday. Can't miss the opportunity for that. So send me a thumbs up or a thumbs down over on the Fido text line, 250-746-4897. If this fires you up, today's track, it's Thin Lizzy. Tonight there's going to be a jailbreak. Let's Pull the Traeger, presented by Valley Vines to Wines.

Well, what do you think? From the land of the bogs and the little people. That's Thin Lizzy from Ireland. Jailbreak. Thumbs up or thumbs down. That's Pull the Trigger, presented by Valley Vines to Wines. Did it fire you up on this Friday? I sure hope so.

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7: Split today over on the Fido text line for Pull the Trigger. Tiffany, thumbs down. Tanya, thumbs down. And then I guess everybody else, thumbs up. Tracy, Daryl, Willie, John, and Kirsten, all fired up by today's song and Pull the Trigger, which was Jailbreak, Thin Lizzy. I got to do that Irish accent again. From the land of the bogs and the little people. I learned that that line from Reggie Perrin, a classic. 70s? I think 70s show on the BBC. Anyways, thanks for playing. That's Pull the Trigger, presented by Valley Vines to Wines. Back to our remote after this. I'm here at Couch and Spring Home Show out in front of the Couch and Community Center.
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1: Hello, my name is Nicholas, and today, yes, out live on location at the Cowichan Community Center in Duncan, just off the Trans-Canada Highway. It's so funny. Just staring at the slow-moving traffic, that Friday afternoon, Friday early evening traffic that we see heading through the summer months. It's backed up. It's slow heading through the corridor. And if you're tired of sitting in traffic, if you're tired of stopping and then going and then stopping and then going, take a turn off the highway. We'd love to see you at the Cowichan Community Center for the Cowichan Spring Home Show, which is such a staple in the Valley. Almost four decades they've been doing this thing here, and it's to help get you prepared for any sort of home projects that you might have coming up around the summer season. They've got also the Green Living Expo, which is a part of this today. That means just they try to put a focus on bringing in vendors who they're here to help you make your home a little bit more eco-friendly. Could be through energy reduction, could be through just adding some green features to your home to make it a little bit more environmentally friendly. It's a big focus in terms of just the world right now, and they wanted to help meet that demand and help you update your home potentially. They've got lots of folks down here. I was chatting with the guys from Exchange Energy earlier. They've been doing great work. We did some work with them earlier, like a few months ago, maybe a year ago now, but they're here. We've got folks from like anything from blinds in your home to beds to there's somebody in here doing leather work. He's just got a bunch of belts set up, and like I was looking down on my belt. Mine's looking a little ratty. I got it at a flea market like 15 years ago now. I was thinking, should I get a new belt? Maybe a real leather one like that. Those last forever. So there's pretty much something for everybody down here at the Cowichan Spring Home Show. If you're interested in taking a little break from that stop-and-go traffic, they'd love to see you down here at any point until 6 o'clock tonight. They'll be open here at the Cowichan Community Center tomorrow from 9:30 in the morning until 5:30 at night. And then on Sunday from 10 in the morning until 4 p.m., the Cowichan Spring Home Show continues here at the Cowichan Community Center in 489.7 Sun FM. My name is Nicholas Arnold, live on location here at the Spring Home Show.

Don't mind the dead air. Just dealing with a little bit of signal issues here. Oh, my goodness. We could talk a little bit more about the giveaways while trying to work on this here. Actually, let me try one more time. Oh, perfect. There we go. It's the Bare Naked Ladies. We'll talk more about the giveaways then. Got my last cut in from the home show coming up in just a smidge.

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1: 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Good day. My name is Howie Thomas. At our school, Cowichan Helicula High School and Yathaisit Adult School, we welcome you, grounded in our culture, our language, and our teachings.
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1: Yes, hello, my name is Nicholas, and today I was live on location. Well, I guess I still am right now, but this is my last cut from the Cowichan Community Center for the Cowichan Spring Home Show, which is on right now until 6 o'clock. So I'm out of here, but they're still on for another hour in there. And the vendors were saying they're actually getting a decent amount of leads there. Like, we normally don't get this many leads on Friday, but they're saying, yeah, lots of folks coming down, interested in starting off their summer projects and getting some more information on products and services and other things available to help make their home a little bit nicer. Everybody needs to improve their home in some shape or form. Like right now, I'm looking for a new area rug for my bedroom. Just something so when I get out of bed in the morning, my feet aren't cold when they touch the floor. I know that's not going to be a problem for much longer with the heat coming in, but you know, just something to spruce up the place a little bit, make it feel a little bit more like an adult lives here instead of it being like a frat house. So I'm going to actually go take a look, a little gander around because I've been outside for a majority of it. I haven't been able to check out all the vendors. Well, at least not super in-depth. I did do a nice walkthrough when I first got here, but looking forward to taking a slower bit of a walkthrough as I'm about to sign off here. Actually, I'm headed out. I forgot. I'm going down to Deadhead Brew Co. for the next hour. So stay tuned for that. 0 seconds of my show today spent in the Sun FM studio. And I got to tell you, that brings me great joy. No place else I'd rather be on a beautiful Friday afternoon than out amongst the people in the Cowichan Valley. Thanks so much for hanging out. The Cowichan Home Show, Spring Home Show on, like I said, through the end of today until 6 o'clock. Also tomorrow, from 9:30 until 5:30, and then on Sunday from 10 to 4. And they'll be right here at the Cowichan Community Center for every single second of those hours. 4897 Sun FM, signing off here from the Spring Home Show. My name's Nicholas Arnold. 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